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1: 99.9 News. Hello, I'm Donna Sirimana. Five Australians and a New Zealander have began a three-week quarantine in Perth following a deadly hantavirus outbreak aboard a South Atlantic cruise. All of the passengers are symptom-free and are now isolating at the Bullsbrook facility, which originally was designed for COVID quarantine. But despite the positive first signs, infectious disease expert Professor Peter Collignon says it doesn't mean they're fully in the clear.
2: The incubation period for this virus can be up to 6 weeks. So even if you're asymptomatic, it doesn't mean you may not come down with it a month later, for instance. So that's the reason that they're having this quarantine. If you are likely to get it, you'll at least be positive on the PCR testing.
1: A small group of students at a New South Wales Central Coast school have triggered a major emergency response after ingesting an unidentified substance. 15 people were assessed by ambulance crews at the Yamina campus, with four students taken to Gosford Hospital for further observation. The substance has not yet been located or identified as investigations into the incident continue. A man is due to face court after an alleged axe attack at a supermarket in Sydney's west. Police were called to Victoria Road in Ermington yesterday after a man reportedly armed with an axe attempted to assault a staff member. Officers arrested the 59-year-old nearby an hour later and the weapon was seized. A fragile ceasefire between Israel and Lebanon has been extended by 45 days following US-mediated negotiations in Washington. Toby Goff reports.
3: The State Department confirmed the deal just 48 hours before the previous truce was set to expire on Sunday. The extension follows three rounds of direct contact between Israeli and Lebanese officials. And while diplomats have praised the talks as highly productive, the situation on the ground remains volatile. Even as the agreement was reached, Israeli forces issued evacuation orders and launched strikes against Hezbollah infrastructure in the southern city of Tyre. The next phase of diplomacy will see military delegations head to the Pentagon to discuss the disarmament of Hezbollah and a former border demarcation. America says the 45-day window is a critical opportunity to move from a temporary system cessation of hostilities toward a lasting peace deal. Toby Goff reporting.
1: And the Australian government has officially listed the National Socialist Network as a prohibited hate organisation, making membership a crime punishable by up to 15 years in prison.
3: I'm Toby Goff with your sports headlines. The Dolphins have made it three wins in a row, defeating Souths 32-10 in Magic Round. Earlier, the Bulldogs suffered their fifth straight loss, beaten 38-16 by Cronulla. In Super Rugby, a dominant win for the Chiefs over the Highlanders, 42-12. The Sydney Swans remain strong on top of the AFL ladder after beating Collingwood 81 points to 75 at the SCG. And today's Italian Open semi-final has been suspended due to rain.
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1: Swan 99.9. My name is Gina Meinhardt. This is my understanding of how mining works. What's mine is mine. What's yours is also mine. What's in the mine is mine. And what's not in the mine is also mine. That's my understanding of mining.
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0: into the countdown this week. 18 Aussies in the countdown overall. That makes that 60% Aussie music in the Hot 30 this week. The UK Top 5 with Sarah Roberts while Craig is away. And entertainment news with Peter Reynolds from LA Spins. Post Malone has started cancelling shows. Harry Styles is already planning a wedding. And the Trump office reboot? I've got a future hit coming from Khalid and Love. It's called Tied Up. And my hit pick for this week is from Nils Van Zandt and Four Strings, Forever With You, Let It Rain. It is a really hauntingly good dance song. Peter Reynolds will also be by next hour with the global number ones and the news wrap-up in LA Spins. And Richard Tucker, of course, will be by with the US Top 5. I'll have chart movement and a ton more. All right, let's check out what you've been voting for this week in the Hot 30 with Maddie.
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Be with Maddie. My name's Maddie. And for the next 3 hours, I'm going to be batting your ear canals around with the hottest 30 songs in this country that have been voted in by you. There is one new entry.

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0: One man, 30 hits, zero compromises. 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He's here to play them all. 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
11: 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It is Fisher and Tones and I and Favour. Can they do it again this week? You'll just have to keep listening. You're on the Hot 30 with Maddie right around Australia.

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0: Brand new to the countdown this week from Zara Larsson. It's called Midnight Sun. Incidentally, her album dropped just last Friday, and she's already made it in with one track in the number one position. Also in there last week's number one, Fisher and Tones and I with Favour. That was its first week at number one. Not too far away, Peter Reynolds is going to tell you about the Trump Office reboot. I am not joking about this one. In the meantime, dropping down eight spots, Sonny Federa and Crystal with My Loving.
1: Number 29.

0: This week in the Hot 30 with Maddie, that is Alex Warren and Fever Dream. That is the Ulti remix you've heard in the Hot 30. Down to number 28 and down 8 spots this week to number 29, Sonny Federa and Crystal with My Loving. All right, here's Peter Reynolds with your latest entertainment news.
1: A month after Harry Styles slipped a massive $500,000 diamond on fiancé Zoe Kravitz's ring finger, the couple are already planning 2 weddings. The transatlantic couple raised eyebrows by getting engaged after just 8 months of dating, but their plans are already full steam ahead. And they're also talking about babies. Jeez, what's the rush? Amazon is considering a reboot of The Apprentice with Donald Trump's son, Don Jr., hosting the new version. Jeff Bezos appears to be doubling down on his relationship with the Trumps after buying Melania Trump's documentary, Melania. We hear that talks are already underway between Amazon executives and Don Jr.'s team. Hey Amazon, how fast can we return that? Post Malone has canceled the first few weeks of his summer U.S. tour with opener Jelly Roll. The move to push back the tour comes amid buzz over why this summer shows are not selling out, as Malone's entire tour with Jelly Roll did last year. May 13th was the official start date in El Paso, Texas, but it's now June 9th in Charlotte, North Carolina. Fail. Now back to the Hot 30 with Maddie.
2: Number 27.

0: This is one big drop in the countdown this week. Zoe Bardwy and Nick J. It was a former hit pick. It's Release Me 26, down 13 spots this week to number 26. Also in there, up 3 to number 27, Taylor Swift and Opalite. That song has been the countdown for quite some time now. Around the corner in the Hot 30, we've got the UK Top 5 with Sarah Roberts. My future hit from Khalid and Love, it's called Tied Up, and I'll have a flashback along with the top 25 songs in this country as voted by you. You're on the Hot 30.
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0: Welcome back to the Hot 30 with Maddie. On the way for you in the next 30 minutes, not only my future hit from Khalid and Love, it's called Tied Up, but we'll be catching up with Sarah Roberts while Craig is away on holidays with the UK Top 5. I've got a flashback from my Connor Pop out of 2012, but this one is up 4. It's Sergeant Slick's Melbourne recut of the Pet Shop Boys, Always On My Mind. You're on the Hot 30 with Maddie right around Australia.
2: 25.

0: It's my future hit this week in the Hot 30 with Maddie from Khalid and Love. It's called Tied Up. If you like it, vote for it. Vote at hot30.au. Also in there, up four to number 25, the Pet Shop Boys, Sergeant Sleek's Melbourne Recut. Wow, that is a mouthful of Always On My Mind. Well, it's time to catch up with Sarah Roberts while Craig's away on holidays for the UK Top 5.
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2: I'm Sarah Roberts with your UK Top 5. Taking number 5 in the UK, Alex Warren is down 1 with Fever Dream. At 4, Bella Kay is up 1 with I Love It, I Love It, I Love It. At 3, Ella Langley holds steady with Choosing Texas. At 2, Sam Fender and Olivia Dean slide 1 with Rain Me In. And at number 1, Olivia Dean returns to the top spot again with Man I Need. Olivia Dean has been building momentum fast, and this latest number 1 shows just how strongly her songwriting and vocal style are connecting with listeners. That's your UK Top 5. I'm Sarah Roberts, filling in for Craig. Now back to the Hot 30 with Matty.
1: 24.

0: Holding strong in the number one position this week in the Hot 30 with Maddie, it's Harry Styles and American Girls. That is the Ulti remix you've heard in the Hot 30. Also, another Ulti remix, I Just Might Bruno Mars, also remaining unmoved this week in the countdown. Well, not too far away in the countdown, I'm going to bring you a flashback from Icona Pop. You know, that song, I Love It, out of 2012. In the meantime, he's down four. Here's Kelly Holiday, the guy who's had to cancel his US tour because they wouldn't let him in the country. Dancing 2 on the Hot 30 with Maddie.
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0: Moving up one this week in the Hot 30 with Maddie, Disco Lines and Tinashe with No Broke Boys. Also in there, a flashback to 2012 with Iconic Pop and I Love It. Everyone knows that song. Dropping down four to number 22, our very own Kelly Holiday and Dancing To. Well, not too far away in the Hot 30, Peter Reynolds will be popping by with the global number ones and the news wrap-up in LA Spins. My hit pick is on the way from Nils Van Zandt and Four Strings. Forever With You, Let It Rain. It is hauntingly beautiful. But up next, I've got an instant request for a Sweet FM listener in the Burdekin, Queensland. Plus, the top 20 songs in this country as voted by you. You're on the Hot 30 with Maddie.
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7: Good morning, I'm Donna Sirimana. Australian teenagers are significantly increasing their physical activity and family time following the national ban on social media for under-16s. According to new polling, over 30% of children have taken up more sport or exercise since the laws were introduced late last year. Despite the positive shift, nearly half of all parents surveyed believe tech platforms are still not doing enough to verify the age of their users. A 29-year-old woman has died in hospital following a serious single vehicle crash at Serena in Mackay. Police say the ute lost control and crashed on Serena Homebush Road on Wednesday evening. The male driver sustained minor injuries, but his female passenger suffered fatal head injuries. Investigations are ongoing and police are appealing for any dash cam footage. Jacinta Allen is under growing pressure to dump a move to immortalise her former boss in a bronze statue in Treasury Place, just metres from her office. The cost, just over $134,000 for the Victorian taxpayer, coming on top of the Allen government's crippling debt, just shy of $200 billion. The Premier is being accused of being tone deaf to the financial misery being suffered by many Victorians.
8: I honestly think it'll get pulled down. It'll get vandalised.
9: My recommendation is that we take one of the unused machete bins, paint it black, and say that Dan Andrews is sitting inside in quarantine in a black North Face jacket.
7: A $2.7 billion pool of unclaimed funds is sitting with the National Corporate Watchdog, with some records dating back as far as the 1950s. The stash includes forgotten shares, life insurance payouts, and bank accounts that have been inactive for at least 7 years. While the largest single amount weighed to be claimed is $1.3 million. ASIC is encouraging consumers to use the official government website to claim their cash for free. A new technique has been developed which may produce more effective cancer treatments. Researchers at the Australian National University have discovered how living cells communicate. Dr. Steve Lee from ANU says his team are already learning new things.
10: This technique allows us to almost see two cells holding hands Not physically speaking at hands, but they actually have formed bridges between them.
7: The breakthrough could provide better knowledge on how cancers spread.
11: Sport. I'm Toby Goff with your sports headlines. The Dolphins have made it 3 wins in a row, defeating Souths 32-10 in Magic Round. Earlier, the Bulldogs suffered their 5th straight loss, beaten 38-16 by Cronulla. In Super Rugby, a dominant win for the Chiefs over the Highlanders, 42-12. The Sydney Swans remain strong on top of the AFL ladder after beating Collingwood 81-75 at the SCG. And today's Italian Open semi-final has been suspended due to rain.
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Back to the Hot 30 with Maddie, hour number two. What does that mean? Well, it means I've got the top 20 songs in this country that have been voted in by you. And good news, 80% of this hour is Aussie music. Peter Reynolds will be by with the global number ones and the news wrap-up in LA Spins. I've got an instant request for a Sweet FM Vertican listener in just a couple of moments. My hit pick is on the way from Nils Van Zandt. Four Strings, Forever With You, Let It Rain. It is a hauntingly beautiful song. And don't forget, if you missed an episode of The Hot 30, go to mixcloud.com and search for The Hot 30 with Maddie, or you can go to hot30.au. That is the website for this show. All right, let's find out what you've been voting for in hour number two of The Hot 30.

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2: John Luke with Nick J, When Love Takes Over. Another Aussie DLE and seeing double, Can't Get You Out of My Head. And Aussie Josh Fawaz with the former future hit of Like a Prayer.
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2: 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This one's going out to Saman. He listens to Sweet FM at the Burdekin, Queensland, and he wants to hear Cheat Codes and Demi Lovato. No promises. You're on the Hot 30.
0: The Hot 30. So, I guess you've got nothing better to do either.

0: 30 with Maddie. It's Fisher and Rain in at number 20. And going out to Saman, who listens to Sweet FM in the Burdekin, Cheat Codes and Demi Lovato with No Promises. Not too far away in the countdown, we'll be catching up with Peter Reynolds with your LA spins. And Disneyland is starting to use facial recognition AI when you enter Disneyland. Wow. This one is up one. It's Taylor Swift and the Fate of Ophelia.
1: Number 19.

0: tracks this week in the Hot 30 with Maddie, Yes, Spoon, All I Really Want, the River Star remix, and up one to number 19, Taylor Swift and The Fate of Ophelia. Well, Peter Reynolds is standing by to tell you how Mickey Mouse is using AI on your face.
1: Hi, I'm Peter Reynolds, and this is LA Spins, the weekly entertainment show on everything that's hot in LA and Hollywood.
2: The news wrap-up.
1: Disneyland is now using face recognition on visitors to tighten security. Waymo is trying to crack down on solo kids in their driverless cars. The six largest Silicon Valley tech companies are accused of avoiding $278 billion in U.S. corporation taxes. In a Harvard study, AI offered more accurate emergency room diagnoses than human doctors. Let that sink in.
3: And now, this week's number ones.
4: The number one movie.
5: Mortal Kombat 2 is tops of the box office.
4: The number one album.
5: It's The Great Divide by Noah Kahan for the second week.
4: The number one app.
5: Shadow Rocket is once again the top paid app.
4: The number one book.
5: Strangers by Bell Burton is the top selling nonfiction book.
1: Grammy winners Lady Gaga and Doechii recently came together in the studio to collaborate on a song that is featured on the Devil Wears Prada 2 soundtrack. Besides Gaga, the new upbeat banger was co-written by Bruno Mars and Andrew Watt, as well as four additional writers. The song perfectly captures the exciting fashion world with a beat that makes it an instant dance floor classic, which we love. From the Devil Wears Prada 2 soundtrack, here's Lady Gaga and Doechii with the Song of the Week

From the Devil Wears Prada 2 soundtrack, that was Lady Gaga and Doechii with the song of the week, Runway. LA Spins is available on all music and podcast platforms. That's LA Spins, you know, with a Z. And that's what's happening in LA and Hollywood. For LA Spins, I'm Peter Reynolds. So long from the City of Angels.

0: 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It's Phoebe Rexha.
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0: friend of the show, Vassie, and Mind Electric, both great people, On Me, dropping down 7 spots this week to number 16 and down 3 to number 7, Tristan Black featuring Bianca, 2 Aussies there, and Wildfire. Well, not too far away in the Hot 30, I have got a hit pick that I think you're going to love. It's different, but great. It's Nils Van Zandt and 4 Strings, Forever With You, Let It Rain. You are going to love this song. Plus, we'll find out what was number 1 a year ago this week on the Hot 30 with Maddie. Up next, the top 15 songs in this country as voted by you.
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0: 30 minutes, not only my brand new hit pick from Nils Van Zandt and Four Strings, it's called Forever With You, Let It Rain. It is hauntingly beautiful and I reckon it is going to chart. We'll also find out what was number one this week last year. I'll give you a hint, his name is Alex Warren. Yeah, it's that one. And this one is up for, it's our very own Jean-Luc with Nick J, When Love Takes Over. You're on the Hot 30.
1: Number 15.

0: Back to back, David Guetta, Teddy Swims and Tones and I with Gone, Gone, Gone. Up 6 this week to number 14 and up 4 to number 15. That was the extended mix you've heard of Jean-Luc and Nick J, When Love Takes Over. Of course, the cover of the one out of the early noughties. All right, it's time for my hit pick from Nils Van Zandt and Four Strings. Forever With You, Let It Rain. You're going to love
1: it. What kind of song do you want?
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Vivian Four spots this week to number 13, Aussie DLE and Sing Double with their version of Kylie's Can't Get You Out of My Head. And my hit pick for this week from Nils Van Zandt and Four Strings, Forever With You, Let It Rain. If you like it, vote for it. Vote at hot30.au. Coming up in the next 15 minutes, I've got an instant request for a CMOR FM listener in Victoria. Plus, we'll find out what was number one this week last year. This one, however, has dropped down one. It's Pink Panthers and Zara Larsson with the Ulti remix of States

0: It's the second biggest mover in the countdown this week, up 15 spots. And yes, I did say second biggest mover. Josh Fawaz and the former future hit of Like a Prayer. Also, the song that was number one this time last year, Alex Warren and Ordinary. We played the Laco remix here in the Hot 30 and down one to number 12, Stateside, Pink Panthers and Zara Larsson. That is the Ulti mix that you've heard in the Hot 30. Well, around the corner, I'll be catching up with Peter Reynolds with your entertainment news, all thanks to LA Spins. Plus, Richard from Tucker 56 Radio will be by with the US Top 5. But up next, an instant request for a Seymour FM listener. Oh, and of course, the top 10 songs in this country as voted by you.
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9: Hello, I'm Donna Sirimana. The Queensland government and opposition are closely watching today's Stafford by-election, with the results seen as an early political test ahead of the 2028 state election. The Brisbane-based electorate is considered marginal, with Labor defending a 5-point margin after the death of former MP Jimmy Sullivan. Analysts say the outcome could depend on preference flows after the Greens decided not to direct preferences to either major party. Despite crippling debt, the Victorian state government is going ahead and spending almost $135,000 on a statue for former Premier Daniel Andrews. Premier Jacinta Allan says work will begin soon to immortalise Mr Andrews in bronze. Nine reporter Emily Rice is at Treasury Place. She says the howls of protests have been loud and clear, including from Jeff Kennett, whose idea it was to erect the statues of long-serving premiers in the first place.
10: Jim Penman, the founder of Jim's Mowing, who was a vocal critic of Daniel Andrews during the COVID lockdowns, says it's ridiculous to erect a statue to him. He says he was the most disastrous premier in Victoria's history. Wes Lambert, another key figure in the hospitality industry, says restaurants and bars are still suffering from the effects of those lockdowns years ago. Now, Jeff Kennett, a former premier here for the Liberal Party, actually started this policy of putting up statues for former premiers. For those who'd spent 3,000 days in office. But even Jeff Kennett isn't happy with the idea of putting up a statue for Daniel Andrews. He says it's not compulsory.
9: Commuters travelling through Sydney's Blue Mountains are facing additional delays this weekend as buses replace trains for essential track work. Transport for New South Wales Coordinator General Howard Collins says the duration of works has been reduced, given communities are already affected by the closure of the Great Western Highway.
11: This weekend we need to do some essential track work on the Blue Mountains line. That means all services will require replacement bus service, which will take you between Blacktown and the Blue Mountains service. There are plenty of buses, but we're allowing another 20 minutes, particularly between Lithgow and Mount Victoria.
9: And a spate of high-value scams targeting Sydney's Chinese community has prompted warnings to avoid transferring money to unknown callers. Recent reports involve victims being intimidated into deleting social media profiles and sending large sums of money or cryptocurrency to avoid phantom legal trouble. Swass.
4: I'm Toby Goff with your sports headlines. Hawthorn coach Sam Mitchell is upbeat ahead of this afternoon's much-anticipated matchup against Melbourne at the MCG. One end of the ground will be marked as the Pickett Pocket in honour of the Demons duo Kasaya and Latrell Pickett. The other end will be named the Wizard Bay to celebrate Hawks forward Nick Watson. North Melbourne and Adelaide kick off this afternoon's action. Carlton and the Western Bulldogs tonight at Marvel Stadium, and wins last night for Sydney and the Gold Coast. That's the very latest.
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0: Welcome back to the Hot 30 with Maddie. This will be hour number three. It is the pointy end of the countdown. We will find out who is number one in the next 60 minutes. I've also got 60% Aussie music this hour in the Hot 30, which is pretty cool. I've got an instant request coming for a Seymour FM listener, and it's an Aussie as well. Plus, more entertainment news with Pete Reynolds from LA Spins. Britney manages to avoid jail time, but certainly ends up going back to see a shrink. Shakira's free concert on the sand, and Kid Cudi fires MIA. Richard from Tucker 56 Radio will be by with the US Top 5. And if you miss an episode of the Hot 30, well, it's very easy to catch up. All you need to do is to go to mixcloud.com and search for the Hot 30 with Maddie. 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All right, let's find out what you've been voting for in hour number three of the Hot 30. Yo, yo. Turn your radios up!
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0: A big shout out to Christy, who listens to Seymour FM in Seymour, Victoria. She's emailed request at hot30.au and requested Esquire and Petch featuring Justin Jennings and Mr. Brightside. This song was remade in 2023. Here it is for you now.

0: 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This is your girl, Pink.
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0: Moving up two spots this week in the Hot 30 with Maddie, and back into the top 10, landing at number 10, Caitlin Aragon and Haven with I Run. Also in there, a request going out to Christy, who listens to Seymour FM in Victoria, Esquire and Petch featuring Justin Jennings and Mr. Brightside, a remake of the original, which I reckon the remake is just as good as the original. Not too far away, Peter Reynolds will be by and he'll tell you how Kid Cudi has fired MIA. This one has dropped down three, however, it's Somba and Homewrecker. You're on the Hot 30 with Maddie.
1: Number 9.

0: It's the biggest mover in the countdown this week, up a whopping 19 spots. Aussie, Ben Renner and Oscar Jammo with Crave You. What a great song that is too. And down three to number 9, Somba and Homewrecker. Well, it's time to catch up with Peter Reynolds. He's got all the goss on Shakira's free beach concert.
1: Britney Spears avoided jail time in a California driving under the influence case by pleading guilty to a lesser charge, reckless driving. Days before her arraignment, Spears left a treatment facility she voluntarily entered weeks earlier. The judge in the DUI case also is making her see a psychiatrist twice a month. Shouldn't that be dramatically increased? Shakira performed in front of more than 2 million people at a free concert held on Copacabana Beach in Rio de Janeiro, Brazil. The performance followed similar shows by Madonna in 2024 and Lady Gaga in 2025, which also were attended by huge crowds that danced on the sand. Yep, Shakira is Colombia's most famous export, besides cocaine. Kid Cudi announced that he fired MIA as one of the openers on his Rebel Ragers tour. He decided to cut her loose after a rant she made during the Dallas, Texas date, where she was booed during a monologue, which included lines like, "I never thought I would be canceled for being a brown Republican voter," and it went on and on. MIA will now really be MIA. Now back to the Hot 30 with Maddie.
2: Number 7.

0: what's up? It's Phoebe Rexha.
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3: 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There's celebrity sex scandals, dramatic love triangles, and revealing paparazzi photos. And that's all just on his way to the studio.
2: Number 6.

0: Moving up to Bebe Rexha and New Religion into number six, and an Aussie in there in at number seven, Sonny Federa, DOD and Poppy Bascombe. The song that only spent 1 week in the number one position, but I'm pretty sure it's been in the Hot 30 for about 8 months now. Think About Us, down two to number seven. Well, not too far away in the Hot 30, I'll be catching up with Richard Tucker. He's got your US top five. I've got a flashback as well, but up next, the top five songs in this country that have been voted in by you. You're on the Hot 30 with Maddie.
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0: Welcome back to the Hot 30 with Maddie. Coming up here in the next 30 minutes, not only will we be catching up with Richard Tucker for the US Top 5, but I've got a flashback that was especially made for the Hot 30. It's called the Kide IT Extended Mix of Nick Jay, Jean-Luc and Bianca Canaan's. He's on the phone. It's one of my all-time favourites. I didn't like the original, so he remade it just for me. I've got to say big thanks to Nick Jay. This one, however, is...

0: Moving our four spots this week in the Hot 30 with Maddie, it's Tame Impala and Jenny with Dracula, the remix. There are more remixes dropping as of last week. We will get to them in coming weeks in the Hot 30. Right now, though, it's time to catch up with Richard Tucker for your US Top 5.
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1: On the U.S. Top 5 this week, it's Bruno Mars in at number 5 with I Just Might. The expert showman showed his stuff off at a packed, sold-out crowd of 48,000 at Detroit's Ford Field recently. Man I Need from Olivia Dean comes in at number 4. The singer paid homage to Paul McCartney after 4 sold-out shows in London. Another Olivia on the U.S. Top 5 this week, Olivia Rodrigo at number 3 with Drop Dead. The singer faces backlash for her new childlike fashion choices with baby doll dresses. In at number 2 is Be Her from Ella Langley, 12th week on the charts. Number 1 this week also belongs to Ella Langley with Choosin Texas, 29th week on the charts and 9th week at the top of the charts. 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

0: Moving up two spots this week in the Hot 30 with Maddie, Milky, Mulgrab and Panow, an extended remix of Just The Way You Are. Of course, Milky and Mulgrab did it originally. Then Panow decided, well, we're going to get our fingers in this pie too. I reckon the Panow version is the better version. Personal opinion, there it is here in the Hot 30. Dom Dolla and Pure Tone in there as well, dropping down one with Addicted to Bass. That song having spent 1 week in the number one position a couple of weeks ago here in the Hot 30. Well, before we head towards our number one for this week, this is Nick J and Jean-Luc featuring Bianca Canane, and he's on the phone. It's the Kide IT extended mix made especially for the Hot 30 with Maddie.
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0: With Maddie, that is Fisher and Tones and I with the extended remix of Favour. Also in there, Nick J, Jean-Luc and Bianca Canane with He's on the Phone. It's the Kide IT extended remix that was made especially for the Hot 30. Up two to number two, Milky and Mallgrab, the Pinau remix of Just the Way You Are, and dropping down one spot this week in the countdown, Dom Dolla and Pure Tone with Addicted to Bass. You can get your votes in for next week's show. It's simple. Email vote at hot30.au. Well, the Hot 30 will be back at the exact same time next week. Until then, take care.
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5: Hello, I'm Adam Hawes. Australia's emergency fuel reserves have successfully overtaken pre-conflict levels. Compared to records at the onset of the war in Iran, national petrol stockpiles have climbed by 2 days over the past week, while diesel rose by 1 day and jet fuel jumped by six. Energy Minister Chris Bowen says it's also a major milestone in the government's plea to secure a permanent 50-day buffer.
6: We have now more diesel and jet fuel than at any time since the minimum stock obligation became law in 2023. And as a total, the 6.2 billion litres we have on hand is more than at any time since 2023.
5: Five Australians and a New Zealander have begun a three-week quarantine in Perth following a deadly hantavirus outbreak aboard a South Atlantic cruise. All of the passengers are symptom-free and are now isolating, but despite the positive first signs, infectious disease expert Professor Peter Collinion has told Today it doesn't mean they're fully in the clear.
7: The incubation period for this virus can be up to 6 weeks, so even if you're asymptomatic, it doesn't mean you may not come down with it a month later, for instance. So that's the reason that they're having this quarantine. If you are likely to get it, you'll at least be positive on the PCR testing.
5: A fragile ceasefire between Israel and Lebanon has been extended by 45 days following US-mediated negotiations in Washington. Toby Goff reports.
8: The State Department confirmed the deal just 48 hours before the previous truce was set to expire on Sunday. The extension follows three rounds of direct contact between Israeli and Lebanese officials, and while diplomats have praised the talks as highly productive, the situation on the ground remains volatile. Even as the agreement was reached, Israeli forces issued evacuation orders and launched strikes against Hezbollah infrastructure in the southern city of Tyre. The next phase of diplomacy will see military delegations head to the Pentagon to discuss the disarmament of Hezbollah and a former border demarcation. America says the 45-day window is a critical opportunity to move from a temporary cessation of hostilities toward a lasting peace deal. Toby Goff reporting.
5: A small group of students at a New South Wales Central Coast school have triggered a major emergency response after ingesting an unidentified substance. 15 people were assessed by ambulance crews at the Umina campus, with 4 students taken to Gosford Hospital for further observation. The substance has not been located or identified as investigations into the incident continue.
4: Sport.
9: I'm Toby Goff with your sports headlines. Hawthorn coach Sam Mitchell is upbeat ahead of this afternoon's much-anticipated matchup against Melbourne at the MCG. One end of the ground will be marked as the Pickett Pocket in honour of the Demons duo Kasaya and Latrell Pickett. The other end will be named the Wizard Bay to celebrate Hawks forward Nick Watson. North Melbourne and Adelaide kick off this afternoon's action. Carlton and the Western Bulldogs tonight at Marvel Stadium, and wins last night for Sydney and the Gold Coast. That's the very latest.
1: Swan 99.9. 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
7: Hello, I'm Adam Hawes. A man in his 30s has been attacked by a shark at Rottnest Island off the coast of Perth. WA's Department of Primary Industries is urging people to take extra caution in the Geordie Bay area. It's understood the attack at the popular tourist destination occurred following a sighting of a great white shark at nearby Thompson Bay. The Prime Minister has refused to indicate whether the government will extend the fuel excise cut as the nation's stocks reach pre-Iran war levels. Australia currently has 44 days of petrol in reserve, 36 days worth of diesel and 35 days worth of jet fuel. The halving of the fuel excise is due to end on June the 30th. Asked whether the measure would be extended, Anthony Albanese did not rule it out.
8: We'll make an assessment in the lead up to July 1. But on July 1, of course, we've got our first tax cuts. One of the five instalments of tax cuts that have been put in place by my government.
7: Five Australians and one New Zealand resident have spent their first night in quarantine in Perth after being evacuated from a ship hit with an outbreak of hantavirus. They will spend 3 weeks in quarantine at the Bullsbrook Centre for National Resilience, about 40 kilometres northeast of Perth. All six are tested negative for hantavirus before boarding the repatriation flight out of the Netherlands and will continue to undergo further testing. White House officials have confirmed a breakthrough trade agreement that will see China purchase 200 Boeing aircrafts. The multi-billion dollar deal is expected to provide a major boost to American manufacturing and secure thousands of aerospace jobs. When asked about China and America's shaky relationship, President Donald Trump acknowledged they both conduct espionage on each other.
9: It's very possible that they do. And we're doing things to them. I told them, we do a lot of stuff to you that you don't know about, and you're doing things to us that we probably do know about. But we do plenty. It's a double-edged sword.
7: Australian teenagers are significantly increasing their physical activity and family time following the national ban on social media for under-16s. According to new polling, over 30% of children have taken up more sport or exercise since the laws were introduced late last year. Despite the positive shift, nearly half of all parents surveyed believe tech platforms are still not doing enough to verify the age of their users. And there are growing calls for Queensland's Bruce Highway to be upgraded after one person was killed and several injured in a horror bus rollover near Townsville.
1: Swar Sport.
2: I'm Toby Goff with your sports headlines. Hawthorn coach Sam Mitchell is upbeat ahead of this afternoon's much-anticipated matchup against Melbourne at the MCG. One end of the ground will be marked as the Pickett Pocket in honour of the Demons duo Kasaya and Latrell Pickett. The other end will be named the Wizard Bay to celebrate Hawks forward Nick Watson. North Melbourne and Adelaide kick off this afternoon's action. Carlton and the Western Bulldogs tonight at Marvel Stadium, and wins last night for Sydney and the Gold Coast. That's the very latest.
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0: That right there was a new track from Spacey J, and before that we had Curse by Baker Boy. Before we continue, we would like to acknowledge the Darug people who are the traditional custodians of this land and extend that respect to the elders past and present. Welcome to the Muso Show on SWAT 99.9 Sydney's West. We play all the best in signed and unsigned acts from across the country every Saturday from 2 to 4pm. My name is Luke and I'm joined by my lovely co-host, Angel of the West. How's it going?
1: Hey, hey, hey. How's everyone going?
0: Yeah, good, good. We got a really good show today. We've got Kate Eliza Ryan joining us today, and she's going to be doing some performances, answering the questions, and she might also help us choose the Muso's classic track of the week. So that's going to be fun. I'm interested to see what she's going to pick. But it's quite a nice day out there, a bit sunny, a little bit cloudy. It's a bit moody, but it's quite nice. It's still warm. I don't think we're quite in the throes of
1: You know why, though? You know what's happening today over at Doonside?
0: What's happening in Doonie?
1: The medieval fairies. Oh, yeah. Place. Yes. Yes. How many of our listeners out there have gone to the medieval fair? It's on this weekend, today and Sunday, between 10 and 4pm. Mm-hmm. So if you're looking to dress up, have a good weekend, you can head out there. I think it's only about $10 and yeah, it's lots of fun over at Doonside.
0: It's always worth it, actually. It's quite cool. Like, they do things like axe throwing and you get to see jousting. And I know
1: jousting.
0: The SWAT team will be there tomorrow, so come over and say hi. So, yeah. But let's get back into the music. Please stay tuned because coming up very shortly is Kate. But right here is I Don't Want to Be Me by Casey Cassette. You're listening to The Muso Show, SWAT 99.9, Sydney's West. I don't wanna be.

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This weight was sorry to me. Well, I got no place to be, so please take me to see the world before I die.

0: Oh, thank you.
1: That right there was Kate Eliza Ryan here on Spark 99.9. Thank you so much for joining us.
0: That's okay. Thank you for inviting me on.
1: You know, for a second there, I kind of forgot that it was a Kate Miller High Key cover.
0: Oh, okay.
1: Yeah, so I'm just thinking, like, she's talking about a guy in high school, and I'm like, trying to work it out. I'm like, who was it? Because we actually went to high school back in the day together.
0: We did. So, we did.
1: Yeah, no, but I don't think so. So I was really racking my brain there. But no, that was a great cover. But
0: thank you.
1: So, Kate, you are playing at the Streets of Life Festival.
0: I am.
1: Parade Day on the 30th. So thank you for joining us in the lead up.
0: Yeah.
1: Now, interestingly, you're one of the, I guess you could say, few out there that is a full-time musician.
0: Yeah.
1: So tell us a little bit about how you made that happen.
0: Oh, boy. So just that balance of working a day job and getting as much work as I possibly could. I started off really slow because...

0: musos and stuff. I just kind of, I'm trying to remember really, because it's just so much has happened in the last like 2 years, because that's kind of when it all kicked off. Like, I was doing it alone for a period of time, and then I reached out to a bunch of like booking agencies. There's heaps around Sydney. There's all different ones. I joined a few of them, and then like 2024, middle 2024, over time, I just built up a lot of work from there. And like, it got to a point, like, you know, you'd go from work during the day and then you'd have to rush home quickly to shower, get ready, go to the next one, go to the gig and everything. So there was a lot of that in 2024. And then I think like March, it's been like a full year and 2 months since I stopped my part-time job, and I had enough work, consistent work, to keep that up. So I've been full-time ever since, been full-time for like a year and 2 months, maybe. So
1: yeah, wow, that's really impressive. I always really love like meeting creators and such that are, they make it their full-time thing, you know, because it's so difficult out there in the arts and such to like, you know, congratulations. That's a massive feat.
0: And thank you.
1: Yeah, that's one thing that we were talking about with Iris last week, and she said one of the biggest, I guess, myths in entertainment is just the fact that you can't make a full-time career in music. Everyone will keep telling you that, but you guys are, you know, I guess, proof that that's not true. So that's really commendable. But I wanted to talk a little bit about it. Obviously, I mean, we went to high school. I think we talked about that. We were in the same music class back in the day. But you've always been into music. You know, you've always been heavily involved with that. Tell us a little bit about the influences, both for you becoming a musician and I guess your sound.
0: I have, at this point, too many influences to count, but if I had to narrow it down, so kind of give the scope of everything. So I did like performing arts growing up between like 10 and 17. So the more I got involved in like singing, I think I looked up to like my top few are like Adele and Beyonce. I've always like sung their songs in the car, or, you know, at home, just practice them all the time. Like, I love those artists. So those big, like the big ballad, like, you know, vocalists, I guess. That's where I started out with. And then just kind of over time with, like, the more I gigged and the more that, like, my taste for music, like, expanded, I like now, like, Alanis Morissette and Avril Lavigne and a lot of those rocky kinds of girls, because they're still, like, they're vocalists, but in a completely different way, you know, just a different genre. So I guess those are kinds of my influences, because I'm a singer first. I've always been a singer first, and guitar was something I picked up when I wanted to get into gig work. So it was always recommended, look, pick up an instrument, because it's cool that way, and, you know, you can rely on yourself and and stuff. So yeah, it's here, there, everywhere. And songwriting, I do like Taylor Swift, and when I was first writing music, I listened to Lorde a lot. So it's all the girlies,
1: No, that's cool. It's great as well that you started with, I guess, with the contemporaries and you found the classics, I guess you could say. I mean, I'm pretty sure Avril Lavigne and Alanis Morissette would hate hearing that, but, like, you know, like the OGs, I guess, for our generation and that. Like, that's quite cool that you've thrown back to that. So moving on just to something else just briefly. So tell us a little bit about maintaining, I guess, like an online presence. I think that's a really important part of being a musician.
0: Oh, boy. it's something I'm still working on. I have had periods of time where I don't post anything, and then surprise, I do. And then I guess it just depends on the content, I guess. That's a tough question, because I'm still figuring it out myself. Like, because beforehand, like before I did the consistent gigs, like I wasn't posting anything. And then I got into the habit by putting up like a gig guide every week. And then that kind of, any little posts in between those, like, oh, this is where I played in May or April or wherever. And I do like the little reels, because I love video editing. I love like putting little videos together of where I played and stuff. So, maintaining that presence, it's just like, I feel like it's up and down, because some people, it works like if they post consistently, and other people it's not. And like if they don't post regularly, it just depends, I think, on the person. But

0: I don't know, maybe like if you post like once a week or once every few days or something, I guess.
1: It helps, yeah.
0: Yeah.
1: That's interesting, actually, because there's a lot of people out there that, I mean, look, you're obviously making a full-time career out of it and such, but a lot of people would argue that you've got to be chronically online to make it happen, but clearly that's not the truth, you know?
0: No. I think, like, I mean, social media, like, it's for... It is for everyone in a way. I don't know. I don't fully believe that, especially if you know you are hooked onto the content. I am really bad at like putting my phone down if I know I need to do tasks. And so that's why I've always been anti-social media in that way. But it's also helped me so much with what I do now, putting myself out there. So I guess it's like seeing it as like a business, I understand. But yeah, personally, it's very difficult, I think. Yeah.
1: It's one of those things that it's provided us access and an audience that we've never have had before as musicians. Mm-hmm. But yeah, at the same time, it is kind of a bit of a trap. Like, it's put us all there in this little shackles. Like, I can't get out. I can't switch off. So.
0: But it's good that we can all be social too. That's exactly. Not something we ever had before social media. Like,
1: yeah.
0: You know, you'd have a few friends that you'd call up and meet up with, but like to know that you can branch out, like, look at where we are right now. Like, I don't know if we'd be here without social media, but like, well, here we are. Like,
1: there you go. No, you're kind of right, actually, because if we didn't have social media, there's a good chance that this, wouldn't have happened.
0: No,
1: And that's an interesting observation. So, moving on. So, I wanted to talk just a little bit about a piece of advice. One thing I ask all the artists is like, what's a piece of advice you could give to any artist that's just starting out? So, what do you reckon?
0: Yeah. I thought about this. I did think about this because I have a few pieces, I guess. Learn as much as you can from other musicians that you meet. Learn about, like, maybe the tools that they use and how they perform. Like, really take note of even the songs that they play. Be patient. Another thing I'd say is be patient with yourself when learning what your sound is and what songs kind of suit you. If you're a cover artist as well, looking for like, yeah, what suits you primarily? Because I'm still working on it. I'm still going through all my set list and just culling all the songs that just don't work anymore. So it takes a long time. So definitely being patient with yourself in every aspect, like whether it's your set or whether it's, like even the amount of work that you want to get, if you want to do it full time, if you're working your way up to that, patience is everything. And you know, the more you reach out to people, you might get like heaps and heaps of rejections. I've had heaps of those, emailing heaps of venues, and then there are a few that reached out. They were like, "We want to start live music, and we picked you." And so, that takes time and practice as well, like being at home by yourself and like working on your repertoire and everything. Yeah, I think I'm annoyed because I have another piece of advice and now I can't remember what it was. But
1: that's okay.
0: Are the main things I'd say. Yeah.
1: Well, Kay, you're joining us for the whole show, so if it comes back
0: true.
1: Please. I'm sure our listeners and such would really love to, you know, get any piece of advice, you know, that you'd have to put out there. So, you are playing a gig tonight. Tell us a bit about that.
0: I am. I play at Helston Park Hotel. That's one of the several regular venues I have in that part of Sydney. Like, it's like, it's generally like, it goes in a circle. It's like Strathfield Hotel, Helston Park, Station House in Campsie. Like, that's kind of the circle. That's my regular weekday work. So, yeah, and that's where I'll be tonight, 9 o'clock to 11 o'clock, if anyone wants to come and watch me.
1: Sweet. Go down and support like local music, local live music and such. And Kate's from like the Blacktown area as well. So, it's pretty cool.
0: Oh,
1: it's nice to see local artists doing so well. So tell us a little bit about your original music.
0: Yeah. So my last EP was 6 years ago. Mm-hmm. I have more to write. Life has been lifing right now. So, and gigs and stuff. So definitely I need to set aside more time to get back on the horse and all that. But the music I wrote that I put out in 2020 was just like a experimental kind of EP, not experimental like genre, experiment like what I wanted to write about and talk about and stuff. So the first song that I wrote was called Team Player.
1: Yeah.
0: And it's about the time that I when I left school, I was really burnt out from doing performing arts because I was doing performing arts and year 11 at the same time. And I had like four majors that I was working on for the HSC. So I was like tired all the time. Mm-hmm. And then just kind of drama I had going on with the dance studio I was at, I was just over it. And then by year 12, I quit it and then wanted to lean a lot more into music. And that was originally what I wanted to do in the first place. I wanted to do mutes, like sing and act. And then dancing became such a huge priority the more styles I learned and stuff. So that took over. And then writing Team Player was kind of just me wanting to separate from just being a number, which is sometimes how you're treated in like dance or just sometimes just in entertainment. You know, they say everyone's replaceable and everything. But I mean, I don't believe that's true, you know, but it gets to you to you at that age. So yeah, my writing was kind of a bit everywhere at that stage, but it all came from that same place that I can be more than just something. I can just be more than a dancer. I'm so much more than that. When, you know, that's kind of where I was coming from. So yeah. Mm-hmm.
1: So you said you're working on some upcoming stuff. Is there a release date, or are you just still chipping away at making it happen?
0: Still chipping. There is a song that I did. So okay. Shout out to, actually, I can't really do.
1: Anyway. You can do shout outs, yeah.
0: Okay. Shout out to Live School in Surrey Hills. They're a music school. They teach you how to music production through using like Ableton. If you're into music production, that's, you know what I mean. But I studied there for the past year. I graduated in February, and I learned how to produce music like in a proper way. Because I really just, that first EP, I just improvised. I didn't even know what effects were. I didn't use any of that. I just put songs together, and I went to this school so I could learn how to produce a song properly. Mm-hmm. And I came out with a more electronic inspired song that I never thought I'd make like that electronic music. I made bedroom pop, which is what my first EP was about. But this was more electronic kind of style. So yeah, it was very interesting. I have one song that I want to put out at some point. And it's a funny story because when I was in class making it, I got stuck with like learning a particular part of where we were at. And I got internal, I started crying, I got really upset, I had a little meltdown, I had to step out of the class and then come back. And then I was able to speak to, I had just anxiety, right? Took me back to high school. I had a lot of anxiety in high school, big time. And so after I had that moment, I talked to my instructor at the time, and we got through this thing. Whatever issue it was, we got through it together. And then once that was sorted, I made this song in like 2 to 3 minutes, just smashed it out. And so made a demo from that, wrote some cool lyrics. And at some point, it's a song I want to put out, just go in a different direction, or just something fun to release and just say, hey, this is what I made, you know. So it's called Worst Day of My Life.
1: Okay.
0: Yeah, so
1: I can't wait to play Worst Day of My Life exclusively Spot 89.9, but we'll wait for that
0: one day.
1: No, but like I guess that's the kind of thing, like these artists like Taylor Swift, as you know, they go through their different eras, you know, from being like country pop, and then I think she really changed up her sound a bit. Was it Villains? Is that the name of the album? Anyways,
0: Reputation.
1: I'm not a Swiftie. So
0: no, you know what? Personally, I'm not a Swiftie, but you tell me, you ask me to name all the albums in order, I can.
1: All right. I'll believe you. So listening to Spot 99.9, Sydney's Western News Show with Kate Eliza Ryan. So just want to ask you one more question. I've got plenty more to actually give you, but we'll save it for another break.
0: Yeah.
1: But one question we ask of all of our guests on the Muso Show is, if you could play alongside any artist, alive or dead, anywhere in the world, who would it be and why?
0: Oh, that's me saying that I have many influences. You asked me that question. that's so tough. Okay, I think I'm going to say Chapel Roan.
1: Okay.
0: I really like Chapel Roan. I think I've seen a lot of clips from her her shows and all the big stages that she's on. I just think, oh my God, that's amazing. Like the energy she puts into all the movement and the costumes and the vocals and the stage presence, just all of that. I think that would be, put the guitar down, I move that exact same way. I will run across the stage and dance and sing with her. That would be, yeah.
1: Chaperone's cool. Chaperone, sorry. But she's one of those artists, I think, that's kind of, it's interesting because there's so many artists out there and she's sort of broken the mold and done a different thing. And I think that's one thing as a pop doesn't get enough credit for is like that Billie Eilish is very different to Sabrina Carpenter, who's very different to Olivia Rodrigo and very different to Chappell Roan, but they're all still the same genre.
0: Yeah.
1: And I think that's all not the same genre, different subgenres, but they're diverse in their own way, which I think is really cool. So,
0: yeah.
1: All right. So that's enough chit chatter for now.
0: Okay.
1: What are you going to treat us to now, Kate?
0: I'm
1: going to
0: treat you all to Team Player.
1: Okay. Let's hear it.
0: All right.
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0: I'm going to take these off because that's how I performed it before. Okay.
1: Cool.
2: Okay. In a 15-minute interview, I got the other song, and now we'll get this one.
0: Okay.

0: Thank you.
1: Kayla Isa Ryan here in the studio with us. Thank you for that. We'll be back in a second.
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0: Welcome back to the Muso Show on SWAT 99.9 Sydney's West. And we're joined by Kate Ryan here on the Muso Show. Thank you so much for a wonderful performance, Kate.
1: No worries.
0: Yeah, but you'll be joining us for the rest of the show. Now, our lovely co-host Angel of the West had a question that she's been burning to ask you.
2: Yeah. Oh, wow. Beautiful voice there. Beautiful voice.
0: Thank you.
2: So that Team Players, I loved that song. Did you actually write that yourself?
3: I did.
2: You did? Yeah. Wow.
3: That's why I feel so messy, because, like, nothing rhyme. There's very little rhyme in some of it, but...
2: No, I think that that's totally so. That's something I can hear my baby sisters. I will speak to my baby sister and she's like, I'm just listening to Swiftie cleaning the house. I can totally see either one of us, like, loitering around our house, cleaning, doing whatever it is, listening to that. That's a beautiful song. I loved it. When did you write that? Was that in your last EP?
3: That was, yeah, from 2020. So I wrote it a couple of years before, just because I was fresh out of school and that was kind of where I was at in my head at the time. But I didn't, like, I wrote it, had it on guitar, hadn't, like, produced anything yet, hadn't, you know, just kind of tinkering around, putting songs together.
2: It has such a positive influence. And I think that kind of, like, uplifting kind of music for women, that's really empowering, especially for youth, especially for young girls, and hearing that. Mm-hmm. I love how you wrote that for specifically that time of your life, and you turned those things that you were going through into such a beautiful song. Mm. So, anyway, wrapping up, we're about to go back onto a break, ladies and gentlemen, but we do have the lovely Kate here. She'll be joining us for the rest of the show. So do tune in. We've got a few more questions to ask, and she might even play us another song.
0: Cool, cool, cool. This right here is Nothing Better by Andrew Swift. 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

0: That right there was Chasing the Girls by Brendan McMahon, for that we had Nothing Better by Andrew Swift. And you're listening to the Muzo Show, SWAT 99.9, Sydney's West, and we are joined by the Angel of the West and Kate Ryan, our special guest for today. Sorry, Kate, Eliza Ryan.
1: Yeah. You know what? I was going to say when you brought it, when you said Kate Ryan before. So I, many years ago, tried for a stage name, and it was very difficult for people to pronounce Karenia and spell it. So I scrapped it, unfortunately. But the reason I went for a stage name, or went for Eliza Ryan, essentially my full name, is because out there in the world, there is a Belgian singer named Kate Ryan. She just made her name, like, English, basically. So whatever it was, that's what she made it. So when people looked at my name,
0: they'd find her.
1: Yeah. They found her instead of me. So I'm like, oh,
0: that's crazy.
1: Damn it. Like,
0: well, tell you what, we got to jump back. Yeah, we've got to jump in for a little break here, but we'll be back with another hour of the Muzo Show, kicked off by a Muzo's classic track of the week, chose by Kate herself. 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
0: Welcome to the second hour of the Muzo Show on SWAT 99.9 Sydney's West. We play all the best in signed and unsigned acts across the country every Saturday from 2 to 4pm. My name is Luke. I'm joined by my co-host, the Angel of the West, and Kate Eliza Ryan.
1: Hey.
0: Now, you've chosen this track. Now, it's our Muzo's classic track of the week, and I was doing a bit of research. It came out in May 1999.
1: Okay.
0: And I believe it topped the ARIA charts at number 6.
1: Wow.
0: Which is
1: okay.
0: Pretty cool. Yeah. And it's been on a number of lists, like, you know, everyone's favorite hottest 100 from another station we can't talk about because we're better. Anyways.
1: Oh.
0: So this one, tell us, why did you choose this track?
1: Honestly, purely because it's another song I've been playing at my gigs and it's just fun to sing. I just, you know, again, having a vocalist background, it's just, you know, like really getting up there. And when people hear it, they're like, no way. Like they remember it. They go, oh my God, I forgot about that. Like those are my favorite moments at gigs, playing a cover that people, you know, people forget about. And then I bring it up and they're like, oh my God, like mind splitting open. Like I forgot. And now I'm happy again, you know? Yeah.
0: I love those moments. It's like as well, when you've changed it and made it your own thing. So people are like, they'll be doing their own thing and they'll be like, hang on. Is this one?
1: Mm.
0: And then listening a bit more, I was like, this is this one, you know? So it's crazy. And it's cool because it isn't, like, it's still one of their most popular tracks, but it's definitely not their most popular.
1: Right, yep.
0: So, yeah, it's crazy. And I think a little bit more about this band is they did really well. I don't know if you've been to a place called Lavender Town.
1: Oh, I don't think so.
0: Yeah. It's on the way to Melbourne. Like, you'll sort of pass by it on the way to Melbourne if you're driving from Sydney to Melbourne.
8: Lavender Town.
0: Lavender Town.
8: Is this because the town has a lot of lavender? It's just a pretty name.
0: It's just a pretty name to me, but their band is from Lavender Town. So, you know, it's pretty good for them, like, being this rural, coming from a rural country town and being quite possibly for, you know, a year or two, the biggest, I guess you could say, well, especially female-fronted rock act in the country. So it's pretty cool. And obviously surviving influence.
8: There's a lot of good musicians that come from rural towns, I have to say.
0: Yeah, for sure. Like, I think it's just about maybe it's just about the culture, maybe it's about the community support, who knows, you know, but...
8: You find a lot of them, I think, on Triple J. If you go into the Unearthed, there's always a lot of artists on there, and a lot of them you'll find are from rural Australia, Adelaide, Western Australia even.
0: You also find them at Tamworth Country Music Festival. So,
8: yes.
0: Yeah.
1: That's true.
8: This is very true.
0: All right. So this one right now is We're by Killing Heidi.
8: Yes.
0: It's our Muso's Classic Track of the Week, chosen by Kate. 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It's what? 99.9 Sydney's West.

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ஸ்டேஜ் தான் மறக்க பரவாயில்ல. The difference.

0: That right there was Get It Right by Broadcasting. Before that, we had Ronda by Drifting Clouds. And kicking off that set of three, we had Amuso's classic track of the week, We Are by Killing Heidi. And you're listening to the Muso Show, SWAT 99.9, Sydney's West. And we are joined by the Angel of the West, Kate Eliza Ryan, and our enigmatic co-host, Nick, that has a really funny story to share with us.
1: Yes. I got locked out, and that's why I'm late. Mm-hmm. I'm normally late, but yeah, anyway, as soon as the door shut, I knew I'd screwed up. And happily, the neighbour that I talked to, that I never talked to, sorry, came to the rescue, and she let me in, and I climbed over the balcony.
2: You climbed her balcony to get in.
1: Yeah, yeah. She was looking at me very strangely.
2: Wait, what level are you on? You're like second floor,
1: it's
2: third floor?
1: It's only second floor.
2: Oh, thank God.
1: I don't know the floor limit that I would say no to. You know, like once it starts getting to four or five, I think I would, I don't know.
2: Did anyone call the police? Did you have police turn up? You've just bailed, you don't know.
1: No, thankfully. So I didn't look like I was breaking into the apartment. Imagine that, someone pulls up and goes, what are you doing?
2: Spider-Man's climbing up the walls of your apartment.
1: Yeah, no, but I'm here now. And so, yeah.
0: Thanks for joining us. Sorry you had to put up with that. Like, you know, and thank you for coming because it's, I don't know. If that happened to me, I probably just wouldn't come in today.
1: Oh, I thought about it. Okay. Yeah, I definitely could.
2: Yeah, thanks for the effort then, Nick.
0: Yeah.
1: No worries.
0: So, Kate.
3: Hey.
0: Tell us a little bit about where people can find you on your socials.
3: Yes. You can find me on mostly Facebook, Instagram, YouTube, that kind of thing, at full name, Kate mm-hmm. Eliza Ryan. Should I spell it or no?
0: I mean, it's spelled like how you'd expect it to be spelled, but maybe actually because okay. Kate can be spelled a bunch of different ways.
3: Yeah, so it is the K-A-T-E spelling, so yeah. All good there. Yeah, yeah. So find me on those platforms at Kate Eliza Ryan. I have a website, www.kateelizaryan.com.au. You can book me for anything out there. Any
2: that
3: event.
2: Sounds great, yeah. Kate. I'll definitely be having a look at your EP. I loved that song. For listeners who are just joining in now, we had Kate play a song from her EP, which is Team Players. I'll definitely have a listen to that, recommend it. So Kate's a local artist. You're from the Blacktown area, aren't you?
3: I am, born and raised in Blacktown.
2: Oh, yeah. We love the western suburbs. We love them.
3: Yes.
2: We love the western suburbs. We love getting behind all the artists out there. So a bit of inspiration for all the other young girls out there. I love that you put together Team Player regarding like when you were going through things in your youth and you turned into a really beautiful, positive song and track like that. And now you're working full-time doing gigs throughout Sydney. You have a gig tonight, but we're hearing.
3: Yeah, at Hurlston Park Hotel, 9 to 11. If anyone wants to come down, check me out.
2: Amazing. Where else can we catch you playing?
3: Good question. Yes, you can find me at Streets Alive on 30th of May. I'm very excited about that. Saturday, 30th of May, I should say. Yeah. Yeah, and just a few gigs every now and then. If you go onto, like, Instagram and YouTube, like that's where I put up like a gig guide once a month at the start of the month, and it lists out all the places that I'm performing at. So you'll find out where I am next week and the week after that.
2: That sounds great. Well, you definitely are a really beautiful star. You've got a very sweet approach and your creativity and songwriting really came through there. And your guitar skills, I have to say. Guitar skills. Did you write the guitar? Obviously you did as
3: Yeah. I started with guitar first. So at that time, I obviously like because I've done like music production now a little bit more intensely, like I can branch out and try different approaches to making music.
2: Build up some more songs.
3: But sometimes it's just easy if you just play an instrument and you know what you're doing. Like, it's easy to start from there, and that's kind of where I started making music at that point. So
2: that's really inspiring, especially for young artists out there that are going, I might not make it. I love that you chose Where by Killing Heidi as well. That's a real streamlined one for that. But just, you know, showcasing that we had Iris in last week as well, that's on the similar path. I think you mentioned you've met Iris a couple of weeks before at like a group meeting or something.
3: It was an event in Liverpool. It was like an Easter family day thing. So she was on before me. She did like an earlier time and then I was like in the evening.
2: Damn,
3: so.
2: You girls are killing it out there. That's awesome to hear. No, that's great work. Oh, thank you for coming on for sure. I can't wait to hear some of your new music and have you back on in like, you know, 12, 18 months and just see where you're at with everything.
3: Yeah,
2: and just
3: how
2: so our, so our listeners can like get inspired and hopefully do the same if they're interested.
3: Absolutely.
0: Okay, let's get back into the music. Coming up right now is Original Nation by the Goldhearts. 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Along with-

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0: Right there was Get Me Some by Jacinta Lee. Before that, we had Free as a Bird by Sarah Lynn. And kicking off the set of three, we had Original Nation by the Gold Hearts. And you're listening to The Muso Show, SWA 99.9, Sydney's West. Now, guys, all right. Hating Alice and Ashley, the star of Hating Alice and Ashley. Delta Goodrum apparently has made it to the Eurovision finals.
1: How many are in the finals?
0: Too many. Actually, I have no idea. I can't answer that question. But it might actually be the first time that Australia's ever gotten that. So there is also the chance it's the first time Australia might win Eurovision.
1: And that'd be crazy. I feel like it's just a bit wrong.
0: I don't think it's wrong. When you think about it, we're like Europe and all their everything they've done to the world and Africa and like Australia and all that sort of stuff. This is how we do it back. Yeah. We colonize Eurovision,
2: I reckon. Right, yeah.
0: 100%. Sorry, I shouldn't have said colonize.
3: I have a story about Delta that I think would find really inspiring. So I think as a young girl growing up, I always listened to her and I was inspired not just to sing but to play piano. She was just such a beautiful artist. Also, she came not from the western suburbs, but she comes from like Castle Hill. So she's local. Mm. We all kind of know Castle
0: That's
3: Hill.
0: That's western suburbs.
3: It is, but it's not.
0: I mean, it's rich western suburbs. But
3: I was about
0: it's
3: to
0: western
3: say,
0: suburbs.
3: It's old money upper class western suburbs, man. Castle Hill is not out here.
0: I hate Castle Hill with a passion.
3: I hate it even more. It's either Castle Hill or Parramatta, man. And Castle Hill is like, it's that old money going out towards Horsby.
0: Oh, I only shop at Castle Towers. I take the M2. Are we good? I don't want the Norwest Metro thing going through because it'll bring our property prices. No one cares.
3: Oh my God.
0: I don't care about what you guys think, you rich people. Go away.
3: Yeah, but there has to be a balance. I like that. I think even when you drive through that area, just the trees.
0: I lock my car doors. They're going to steal it.
2: Can't draw it, Luke.
0: They're going to steal my car.
3: Drive Penrith through the red lights and everything. You get to Blacktown, stop. It's all good. But no, I have something to say about Delta. Delta, if you have a look, she was actually in hospital and she had some issues with her vocal cords. I can't remember what it was. We'll have to look it back up. But we'll see what it was. But basically, she wasn't sure if she could sing again and she was really worried and she went back and she was really determined. And I watched some of her footage online and I was just like, I was amazed. She ended up bringing, I think it was the last album that she brought out. Like, I love Delta. I love Ricky Lee. Mm. Ricky Lee's another really great artist. She's really passionate. Like, she's such a empowering woman within the industry. She's one of our like flagship musicians that we have that are women within our country. You know, you've got Guy Sebastian, Kid Laroi that are all on the mainstream. They are like our pantheon gods of the music industry in our country, you know, and to hear that Delta's got getting onto Eurovision. I thought she was just a judge, but if she's going in there as a finalist, that to me, even just as a fan, like someone that's watched her journey, even means so much. Because I remember I watched her cry be hurt. I can't remember what she had. She was really sick and it hurt her vocal cords and she had to go through speech therapy and talking again. And they didn't. And when she was making her album, she was like, there is a difference, you know, I'm worried. And you watched her sit on her piano and penning out, she documented it and she came out with this beautiful new album. I was like, oh, I'm so impressed. I'm so proud. Like, I love this. This is so great. I was so, like, happy for her. But to hear that she's on Eurovision, I think that's amazing as well. And also for our country, like, good on her.
2: I think so too. Yeah.
0: Absolutely. Well, let's get back into the music. Unfortunately, we don't have any Delta Goodrum coming up, but we might have some soon. Coming up right now is Deep Dive by Gloomy. 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

0: Okay, that right there was Repeat Offender by Stiller. Before that, we had Predictable by Delta Goodrum. And kicking off the show three, we had Deep Dive by Gloomy. And you're listening to The Muso Show, Spark 99.9 Sydney's West. And we're joined here by Kate, Eliza, Ryan. And you had a little brainwave before while we were on.
1: I did.
0: Yeah, so
1: as I do.
0: Another piece of advice for any musicians that you would like to give.
1: Yeah, if you get to the stage where you are full time, rest days are so important. Just if you have like 3 to 4 days straight of gigs, like, and particularly because if they happen during the night, that's my case anyway. Mm. They're all night gigs. You're always coming home really late. You make sure that like the day 4 of a gig, the next day, if you've got nothing else going on that day, you sleep in, you take as much time, you use that time to reset, just especially, and in my case, because I'm like neurodivergent as well. So it really, like, you're not just
2: burning yourself out.
1: Yeah. You're not just masking when you are out of the house and socializing with people. Like is an extra layer when you're a musician, because you've got to be on. And you know, when you're out there and you're singing your songs and you're playing your requests and you're interacting with patrons and stuff, like, and hearing just like when you're socializing with other people, that's a whole other extra bit of energy that it takes out on you sometimes. So that's just another thing. Definitely, yeah, prioritizing rest days, and not like another day, another time when you're just working on side projects or anything. Really shut down.
0: Yeah.
1: Really, that's the best time to binge Netflix or binge whatever you're on, whatever you want to look at.
2: I think that's what can, like, even I get burnt out with things that I'm doing. I think Eliza it was Iris. Iris mentioned that last week about, like, having those days off and having that routine is so important, especially when you're putting so much work and effort into everything. You need to be on, like, some sort of schedule routine where you can just like have that day to yourself.
1: Even to
2: like find yourself a little bit.
1: Even to like run errands as well, if you've got to catch up on some things.
3: Oh, like some errands
2: and
3: done.
2: Netflix.
1: Housework. have something going on in the back while you're folding washing or whatever. Just like take it down to that. Because like, you know, as anyone with a small business would say, like, you're not just like working 9 to 5 anymore. You're working 24/7.
0: Oh yeah.
1: So you need to mark those in your calendar, rest day, or like, even if that day is just to do other things, non-music things. You have a doctor's appointment.
2: 100%. So there's always something going on. I think there's so much pressure on people these days. We're always trying to do as much as we can with all the time that we have, that we sometimes, you know, forget, and we can burn ourselves out. So, you know, it is really important to take, and it's healthy. It's important to do, even if it is just a Netflix and chill, you know what I mean? Or just taking time to just be at home, relax, and not like put everything aside and just have you time. I think that's really important. And, you know, then you can come back and you can be better at what you do, I think, you know.
1: Absolutely.
0: 100%. Yeah. We need that time to rest. We need that time to recuperate and such, because it's hard out there. Like, you know, and that's the thing as well that people don't see. You probably jump up and play a 1-hour, 2-hour set, but there also is all of that rehearsal time, you know, and that's the time, you know, perfecting what you're doing, and that can sometimes stretch out entire days.
1: Absolutely.
0: Like, I know some musicians and such that really also do work longer than the average work week because of that, because they're just perfecting and making sure everything's right. Take care of yourselves, guys. Like, it's a very good piece of advice. But let's get back into the music. Coming up right now is Dangerous Game by Lily. 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

0: It's insane.
1: That right there was Out My Body by Memphis Earl Cape. For that, we had Tether by Old Nerds and kicking off the set of three. We had Dangerous Game by Lily. You're listening to the Muso Show on Spark 99.9 Sydney's West. Now, thank you for joining us, Kate Eliza Ryan. Remind our listeners, where can they find you?
2: Yeah, find me on social media and my website. So social media platforms I use Instagram, Facebook and YouTube primarily. So you'll find me at Kate Eliza Ryan. That's the K-A-T-E spelling of Kate. So, and my website is www. Do we even say that now these days?
1: Yeah, I think
2: that's,
1: we do.
2: Yeah,
1: it's KateElizaRyan.com.
2: Yeah, KateElizaRyan.com.au.
1: Sweet. So, awesome. Yeah. Well, thank you again. So please stay tuned. That's it for the Muso Show today. But coming up after us will be In Phase, Paul Matthews, Rockin' Country with Fifey after his show. Then bringing it back from 8 to 10 p.m. with Johnny Bones, Rocking with KP from 10 to 12. And then after that, we'll have Muso's After Dark. But make sure to also stay tuned in tomorrow at 12 p.m. for my sister's show, Black Wave, where she plays all the best in First Nations music right here on the Muso Show. Right here on SWA 99.9, Sydney's West. Thanks so much for joining me, guys. It's been a great show today. Yeah.
3: Thank you for having us, Luke.
2: Thank you for having me.
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1: Yeah. And also, Streets Alive. Come see Kate Ryan at Streets Alive.
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12: Hello, I'm Adam Hawes. A man has died after being attacked by a shark at Rottnest Island off Perth. The man in his 30s was bitten at the popular tourist spot of Geordie Bay at around 10 a.m. local time. He was brought in the shore by boat and treated by paramedics at the local jetty. However, despite efforts, he could not be revived. WA's Department of Primary Industries is urging people in the area to take extra caution after reports of a great white sighting. The US president has cautioned Taiwan against declaring independence from China following his trip to Beijing. Donald Trump has spent the past 2 days in China for one-on-one discussions with President Xi Jinping. In a post-trip interview with Fox News, President Trump insisted the US's position on Taiwan has not changed, but he did say he was not looking for someone to go independent.
13: No, nothing's changed. I will say this. I'm not looking to have somebody go independent and, you know, we're supposed to
0: travel 9,500 miles to fight a war. I'm not looking for that. I want them to cool down. I want China to cool down.
12: The Prime Minister has commended Australians for doing their bit in helping to conserve Australia's fuel stocks amid the Middle East conflict. The nation's fuel stockpile is now greater than it was before the Iran war broke out. According to the federal government, Australia has more diesel, petrol and jet fuel than it had in late February. Homicide detectives are investigating after the discovery of two bodies in southwest Melbourne. Police were conducting a welfare check at the property in Werribee when they found the bodies of a 31-year-old man and 29-year-old woman inside the home. The pair were known to each other. Queensland Premier David Crisafulli has declared the LNP is the underdog in today's Stafford by-election. The seat in Brisbane's north has been vacated following the death of the sitting independent MP last month. Mr. Crisafulli says by-elections almost always generate a swing away from the government.
10: We're under no illusions about how tough it is. We know we're the underdog, but we've got a really good candidate and we are spelling out a vision as a government. And I think that is in contrast to what people are seeing from the other side of the house.
12: 14 teenagers have been admitted to hospital and 11 others treated by paramedics after consuming a mystery substance at a high school on the New South Wales Central Coast. Emergency services were called to Brisbane Water Secondary College in Umina following reports a large group of students had suddenly fallen ill. Police and health authorities are still working to identify the unknown substance. And police have issued an urgent warning after international students were fleeced of hundreds of thousands of dollars in authority scams. Checking sport now, and at Magic Round in the NRL, it's the Seagulls leading the Tigers 24-8 at halftime in Brisbane. Cameron Murray's free to play for the Blues in Origin 1 after avoiding a charge for a cannonball tackle in South loss to the Dolphins. Ollie Watkins scored two goals as Aston Villa swept aside Liverpool 4-2 in the English Premier League. And the San Antonio Spurs have won their NBA Conference semi-final over the Minnesota Timberwolves by 4-2. They've won game 6, 139 to 109. And that is the latest.

Ah, yes. Well, welcome to another edition of Vinyl Shop Valves. You can hear the needles scratching along the vinyl, and that's how we make the sound on this show between 4 and 6 every Saturday afternoon on Soir. Okay, now that particular track, let's talk about that. That was Brotherhood of Man's Angelo, and let's see when that was released. I think it was released. It hasn't got the date on it. I think it was 1976, maybe 1975. It's one of those records that doesn't have the actual date on it. It's annoying. But anyway, that record is famous for me because that is actually the first record I ever bought with my own money. Now, let's see, 1975, I would have been 8, maybe 7 years old. And it's obvious my parents wouldn't buy it for me, so I had to buy that by myself. Now, that record that you just heard wasn't the one that I bought, okay, because that was one that I've got more recently, because the one that I bought, let's face it, it didn't make it into the 80s. It was scratched to pieces being owned by a 7-year-old and then an 8-year-old and a 9-year-old and played to death. However, one thing I didn't realise when that track was one of my favourites way back then is what the words actually say. I thought the words are absolutely horrific in that song. I mean, it's a lovely, fancy, lovely song. Probably, I think it probably came from Eurovision, actually. But it's a terrible tragedy. I mean, okay, boy meets girl under a silvery moon, but it's an impossible relationship. So they run away and kill themselves on the sand. And they find them lying there the following morning dead. Oh, that's a great chorus. Let's make a pop song out of that. What a joke. I mean, my goodness, when I finally heard it here in the 21st century, I thought, I can't believe I lugged that track. I still love it now, but I shouldn't, should I? Okay. That's just start. Don't even start on words in pop songs, okay? There's just, I mean, there's guys that go on about that on YouTube, and that you could just tell you the true meaning of some of these songs, and you just think, oh my God, I've been listening to that for this time, and I can't believe I liked it. Anyway. enough of that. Before that, we had the Eurythmics. They were a thorn in my side. They still are today because I had to play that track. And now we're going to go with Falco, but no, we're going to play something different, not something we'd normally play from him on Soir off vinyl, off the original vinyl record by AM on the AM label. Rock Me, Amadeus.

0: Indeed it was, yes. Now that record, let's just wait for it to finish. I'm going to pull off the turntable and actually read some details off it. Let's see, that record, just one of those ones with the big hole in the middle. So this one almost certainly came from a jukebox, everyone. So yeah, could have been played in some diner in the middle of nowhere back in the 1960s. Released in 1967, so it's as old as me, okay? My goodness, what a shade of pale Procol Harum, the original. And you don't get any more original than off that single. Okay, before that we had Machinations, Intimacy. That's a relative youngster by nature. That's actually 1989. So, yeah, much, much younger. And Falco rocked me Amadeus at the start there. Okay, going to continue here now on Vinyl Shop Valves. The valves are warm over there. The vinyl's about to spin on turntable number two. So let's just get ready right now on Soir. I said on Soir.
1: In phase.

Yeah, weird ending to that one. Yet another one of those 1960s tracks remade. Well, it's actually 50s, I think, that one. Remade in the 80s. Let's see, which particular 80 was it? Was it 82 or something like that, I think? No, 81? No, sorry, 1977. I'm a few years out there. And that was, of course, Sheila B. Devotion. No one would remember that one. But I do. I remember it probably got played once on the radio in 1977, and I remembered it since then. Okay, Sheila B. Devotion. John Lennon, starting over. Actually, I think that was his last, so he certainly wasn't starting over with that, more like finishing up before he unfortunately was shot, and it was all over for him. Spinners, The Cupid, yet another one of those 60s tracks recopied into the 80s, that one, and a very popular one too. And this next one is by Eric Burdon. Now, if you don't know who Eric Burdon is, neither do I. I wouldn't have a clue. So let's just play it en soi, on in phase. This is Vinyl Shop Valves. Let's spin the next one.

Yeah, well, that's probably one record that's got a few too many spins over the years, that one. Bruce Springsteen, he was prancing in the dark, and I'm not quite sure why. There's plenty of lights on stage. Why don't turn them on? And that record, let's just get it off the turntable and have a look. That record belonged to Carol Hayes. That's right. Hello, Carol out there. I've got your record. I just played it on the radio. And obviously Carol went on to marry a guy called Mr. Stevens, because he's the name up the top of the record is Carol Stevens. So maybe Carol Hayes became Carol Stevens and still liked Bruce Springsteen's Dancing in the Dark. Then maybe many years later decided to sell it, and it got into my hands. There it is. Okay, before that we had In Excess. They were sending a message, and Eric Burdon, Run For Your Life. What do you think about that one? Run For Your Life, away from the other direction so that you don't have to listen to it maybe. But anyway, we're going to play it once. Okay, speaking of history, we're going to talk about something new on the Soir FM website. 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Click on Explore and then Our History. And there you will find a whole heap of books. I mean, let's face it, this radio station has a lot of history, and therefore it takes a long time to read it. You're going to have a couple of hours. You know how you go into the bookshop and find a nice fat book and just relax with it? Well, this is the equivalent of that. Don't bother going to Kindle or any of those places and getting an online book. Just go to Soir's website and read this stuff, mate. It's good reading. It's quite funny and quite entertaining. All the things that this radio station went through to get to where it is today. So just on our website, Our History, have a look there. Okay, continuing on in phase with some more history. This one's not quite as old. This one, if I remember rightly, used to be Night Khan's favourite track for a long time. Speaking of Our History, that's probably what reminded me of it. So let's get on now with some Steve Winwood on Suave Vinyl Shop Valves.

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another one of those tracks probably played a few too many times on the radio around about the Sydney, Australia area. But I'm going to play it once more because it was our final. That was, of course, The Mentals. And If You Leave Me, Can I Come To, a track which my wife likes to sing now and then. I'm not sure why. Okay, before that, Olivia Neutron Bombs had it started the hour with A Little More Love. I love that track off vinyl. It just really sounds fantastic. Just jumps out of the speaker at that one. In the last hour, we had Mick Jagger, Primitive Cool. That's something a miss from him. Played off vinyl, and I hope you enjoyed it. And before that, Steve Winwood saw a chance while he thought that was the case. Okay, continuing on. We're going to go a little bit newer than that now, still in the 80s, but we're going to see how Martika's Toy Soldiers sounds off vinyl. This is always played off digital sources, this one, so let's see how the vinyl compares.

What a great 1970s track, eh? I mean, that's just all over, says 1970s, the Bellamy Brothers. Let Your Love Flow on In Phase. And that's where you are listening to Vinyl Shop Valves. Swire FM 99.9 is the station. And before that, the Safety Prance was on with Men Without Crap. I mean, Men Without Hats sung that. And before that, Martika and her Toy Soldiers are off vinyl this time. It's always played off digital, that one. So I hope you enjoyed the vinyl version. This next track, of course, my wife will hate because it's Jimmy Barnes and she doesn't like all that screaming. Just close your ears for 3.5 minutes or go underwater or something. Anyone hear it? Okay, and then after that, there'll be another track, which will be... No, I'm not going to tell you. Why should I tell you what's coming up?

more ooh, a little bit more ooh after that, with just finishing off with some ooh there. Okay, Cyndi Lauper, All Through the Night. We could do that All Through the Night, couldn't we? Drive you pretty nuts. You'd probably either fall asleep early or not fall asleep at all. Chicago before that, Love Me Tomorrow. Well, I don't know how old that record was, but Tomorrow would have been yesterday, a long time ago for them. And Jimmy Barnes, Too Much Ain't Enough Love from him. Okay, continuing on Vinyl Shop Valves, which is what you're listening to. 100% vinyl being played, two turntables, one microphone, and the next record is queued up on slab number two, and it consists of something from Talking Heads. Let's go with it.

0: Yeah, Jackson Browne, classic vinyl right there. And we have been getting a bit slothy lately, so we're going to change the direction shortly. Before that, had Contemplation from Peter Lemongello. Does anyone know who Peter Lemongello is? No, no hands up. No, well, I don't either. So that could be the first time that record has ever been played on the radio. I mean, that could be the first time that record's ever been played ever. I don't know. It's on the Mark V label. It doesn't even have a date on it, so I don't even know when it was released. It's got a big hole in it, so it probably came out of a jukebox. So before that, Talking Heads took me to the river. Coming up to the closing of In Phase Vinyl Shop Vowels pretty soon. But, yes, I was hoping we were going to change the direction of the music, and this will do that just a little bit on Soir.
1: Boom. Garage.

Another one of those great 80s tracks that just sort of was built from the ground up in the studio. Robert Plant, Little by Little. I love that track. I've done so for a very long time, and it's doubly so off vinyl. Before that, Boom Crash Opera had their Onion Skin. That just sounds wonderful off vinyl. All the distortion, all the top-end stuff going on just basically makes it sound the way it really should. It's exciting. It should excite you. It should stop you from falling asleep. It should make your feet move. That's what that track does off vinyl. Okay, we're going to wrap the show up now. One more track, Amazulu, but not the track that I would normally play from them. This is a lesser-known one, I think, from vinyl, of course. I found it and thought, oh, yeah, well, I'll give it a go. I shall see you next week on Soir on 99.

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Rock and Country with Fifey Soir 99.9. Sydney's West kicking off with some Eddie and the Getaway. Closest thing to cocaine. Brand new artist here on Rock and Country. I found them yesterday scrolling through Spotify looking for new country songs that had dropped both here locally and overseas and come across that. And that's actually a nice upbeat rockin' tune. Before that, Dear Tommy, The Rough, brand new music from her. Look, she dropped that yesterday, and basically I saw her a few months back now. It would almost be 12 months when Hayley Jensen did an album launch or a single launch, one of the two. I've been to a fair few now of hers. And Dear Tommy opened up the lineup. Actually, it would be over a year now. It was when although the City Rail had that train disaster in March of last year. That's how long ago. And Lainey Wilson kicked off the show with Ring Finger. Good reason. She got married to her man, Duck, over in the States. So she's now officially off the market, gentlemen. You cannot entertain Miss Lainey Wilson. She is a married woman now. And that's the reason why we kicked it off. I did say last week we're going to go through some of the Strumming Bird Festival artists that are coming down under, and there's the massive hope and pray that some of them do side shows, especially Cooper Allen. I saw him at Ride and Hartsville a couple of years ago now, and I wanted him to come back down under. He's come down under again on another festival. Hopefully he does a few side quests as well. He's got a brand new song, and we're going to get that on very shortly. It's short, sharp, quick, and by God, it sounds a little bit like Cotton Eye Joe. I've got Cigarettes at Sunset, brand new band that featured on Rock and Country not too long ago. They've got their song, My Fix. They're also on the list as well. Some Brad Cox, as well as Dexter and the Moonrocks making a debut here on Rock and Country, coming down for Strumming Bird. We're going to go through it over the next few song breaks right here on Rock and Country with Fifey Soir. Anything I got, my dear, you want to run it, I volunteer.

Dexter and the Moonrocks out in Carolina, rock and country with Fifey Swah 99.9. I hope you're having a great Saturday evening and I hope the tunes are to your standard. Dexter and the Moonrocks are coming down under to the Strumming Bird Festival lineup this year in three locations, Ballarat, Newcastle and Sunshine Coast. Now, I haven't actually heard of Dexter and the Moonrocks until now. And they're actually a great band. They've got themselves a fair few million monthly streams up on that Spotify thing. So go and type them into there and find out their music. And if you love them, well, hopefully you can get out and see them. Now, on Strumming Bird, we are going through the artist lineup. And there is a bunch of great artists. But we've also got ourselves a bunch of great female artists. Now, going with the female Australian contingent, Mash Jackson and Brianna Dinsdale are on there. Stella Lefty is a brand new artist. Now, when I play the song in a couple of songs' time, you'll know it. It's been all over social media. She's been just playing that little front part of the song, and now it's out. So you know it when I play it. Caitlin Butts, who was down under for Lainey Wilson earlier this year, is coming back down under. We've got a great song from her. Right now, though, Cam... she is most famous for singing that song Diane, which is a spin-off of Jolene. But she's got some other great tunes out as well, including this one, Look at the Pretty Girls. You're listening to Rock and Country with Fifey right here on Swah 99.9 this Saturday evening. 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
1: You know, I think I have heard of that man. I heard he got run over by a train, mauled by a bear, maybe, hopefully. You ain't got it.

Brand new song from Max Jackson dropping yesterday, Shotgun Slide. Rockin' Country with Fifi Swa, 99.9 Sydney's West. Going through the lineup for Strumming Bird Festival, and I couldn't get them all in tonight because we've got a stacked lineup tonight. We've got some great brand new music to come. We're also going to finish off the second hour with some 2002 tracks. I'll tell you why as we get closer to that. But Sons of the East from Australia are also on this lineup. Noah Rinker is also featuring on his lineup. Matt Gager is, so is Sarah Berkey and Willie Pack. And then in different stops of the Strumming Bird, they have local artists to that area featuring. And the Newcastle one is Miss Lauren Ryan, a great Indigenous country music artist. But now let's get ourselves into some songs from the headliners. Yes, Post Malone and Bailey Zimmerman are headlining this event. This festival is going to be off the chain. They've got a lot to live up to. Remembering last year was Jelly Roll and Shaboozy. Here it is right now. Bailey Zimmerman, Religiously. This song was the one that was teased in the Strumming Bird videos. Pour Me a Drink with Post Malone, not too far away. Rockin' Country with Fifi Swa.

There'll be plenty of drinks a-flowing at Strumming Bird Festival later on this year, especially when Post Malone gets up on stage. He's got himself not only his country music, but a lot of his, you know, hip-hop and pop and rap tunes that he'll be able to play. So you're going to get a vast array of Post Malone, no doubt, at Strumming Bird Festival. Time to get ourselves into some brand-new music. I've got some more Josiah Siskwa with I Saw the Neon Light not too far away. But right now, Caleb Mills, S-U-R-V-I-V-E, Survive. Brand new music right here on Rockin' Country. I hope you like it. Let me know. Go to my Facebook page, Rockin' Country with Fifey on SWR 999 FM. Let me know how the tunes are going tonight. Rockin' Country.

Rock and Country with Fifey Swar, 99.9 Sydney's West. That was Josiah Siskar with I Saw the Light. He's just dropped three tracks back to back. The first one that he dropped was Do-Si-Do, which we've played here a couple of times on Rock and Country. I just love his low voice. It is a great song. If you're loving that, get over to Spotify and type in Josiah Siskar and just get his whole back catalogue. It's great tunes. I've got them all in my playlist. Now it is time for cover song of the week. I know I didn't do it last week, but this week we're going with Cody Johnson's cover, and he's done a fair few covers now, hasn't he? He's done a cover of The Chicks. He's done a cover of the one he just dropped. I can't remember who it was. I think it might be George Strait's cover. But this one here was live at the 58 ACMAs, and that is him covering Willie Nelson's Mamas Don't Let Your Babies Grow Up to Be Cowboys. Rockin' Country with Fifey here on Swar. Plenty more to go in the second hour. Don't you be going anywhere.

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Kingdom of Fear, Cameron Whitcomb, brand new music right here on Rock and Country. Before that, some Treaty Oak Revival and Kingswood kicking off the second hour. We're going to keep the tunes rolling with some Jason Aldean right about now. Lane Pittman and Lainey Gardner not too far away. 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

Muscaline, Bloodline, Me On You. They were out here not long ago as well. Rockin' Country with Fifey Swa 99.9 coming out of your studios here at Swa for your Saturday evening. Before that, some Dolly Parton and Bill, son of Jolene. Earlier on in that set, we had a bit of Lane Pittman as well, Rockin' the 90s. Not officially released, but it's out there on Spotify in his mini album, and I am rocking that song because it's a great song. Let's keep these songs a-rolling right about now. We've got some Hayley Jensen not too far away, Luke Combs to come as well. But right now, brand new music from Midland, Drinking Dark Whiskey, Rockin' Country with Fifey Swa.

Rock and Country with Fifey Swa 99.9 Sydney's West, right here on Swa. Look, I'm about to get out the door not too far away because Bones is coming up and I'm going to let you know what he is doing on his show by playing a few songs to match his show. 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There is some great prizes, $10,000 worth of prizes in the Swa May Major Raffle. 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There is some great, great prizes on offer. The first prize is a $4,000 luxury getaway pack. There's plenty in there. It's packed to the rafters. Don't you worry about that. 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Purchase yourself a raffle ticket today. And by doing so, you're helping Swa stay on the air and you're helping country music stay here in Western Sydney, because if there is no Swa, there is no country music out here in the West. So if you do love your country music, you do love what Swa is doing across the whole week, head over to the website, buy yourself some tickets. Now it's time for me to get out of here. Bones is warming up that next studio. He is going with songs from 2002. So to get us to bringing it back with Bones, I am going to wrap up the show with some songs from 2002, kicking off with our very own Keith Urban, Somebody Like You. Got some Toby Keith and the Chicks in there as well. Until next week, keep yourself safe, and don't mumble your words like I am. Bye-bye.

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And welcome to another edition of Bringing It Back here on SWR 99.9, also streaming on the internet as well, www.swr999.com.au. Hello to you if you've got us on the Community Radio Plus app. Johnny Bones with you tonight. Hope your weekend has been good. Big thanks again to Fifey for Rockin' Country every Saturday night between 6 to 8 right here on SWR 99.9. And look, he doesn't mind playing a few tunes that lead into Bringing It Back, or maybe I don't mind playing a few tunes that would have fit on his Rockin' Country. But tonight on Bringing It Back, we are taking the time machine back to the year of 2002. Yes, we are going back 24 years. And what a fond year it was for me personally. I was in my second year of my degree at university. So, look, not too many songs. I know I did an episode where I looked at bringing back songs of uni. That was kind of last year. That was back in November, where I did episode 780 songs from uni. And I don't think I'm really playing too much. I don't think there's too much crossover, if I'm being honest. If I have a look at the playlist from that night, I mean, I played songs by Radiohead, Garbage. What else did I play? Oh, bit of techno as well. Trevor Rockcliffe and Ian Pooley. I think there might be... No, actually there isn't. I thought that I might play Tim Deluxe's It Just Won't Do, because that song came out in 2002. But no, not even... That didn't make the list. Tonight, I'm bringing it back on SWR. It is mainly songs that were released in 2002, and I do have a few requests to play as well. On the Facebook page, if I haven't done it already, I will put up a link to a Spotify playlist of songs that haven't made the cut tonight. And it's about 4 hours worth of tunes that we just can't fit on, because Bringing It Back only goes for 2 hours. So we've got to make sure that we play what we can, but also fit in your requests as well. Look, let's get into it now. We have a few requests. We've got three, in fact, coming from DJ Gav, who hosts Solid Gold on a Saturday morning between 6 and 8. He wanted to hear was this guy on? Was it Australian Idol? I'll have to look it up. Scott Kane, I'm Moving On, and it's here on Bringing It Back on SWR as we bring it back from the year of 2002.

Sophie Monk with Inside Outside here on Bringing It Back on SWR 99.9. We're bringing it back from the year of 2002. Those three requests from DJ Gavin, who hosts Solid Gold on a Saturday morning, 6 to 8, right here on SWR 99.9. In the middle, Paul Oakenfold with Starry Eyed Surprise. I was DJing back in 2002, and there was a Josh Wink reinterpretation of that track, and that one was heavily played back in the day. And Scott Kane, I'm moving on. I got the TV show wrong. It was actually Pop Stars. And funnily enough, Bardot, the all-girl group who Sophie Monk was a part of. Scott Kane got was the winner in 2002 season. I think, was it Scandalous who won the 2001 season? We're going back 20 plus years. If I have a look in my notes here, yes, Scandalous, man. We're going to have to do like Bringing It Back reality TV shows. I know there's a track, and I haven't added it to the Spotify playlist yet, but Selwyn, wasn't he on one of these TV shows? The guy who was pushing trolleys, and he was discovered humming or singing songs whilst he was pushing trolleys, and then he appeared on one of these reality TV shows. Look, we're taking it back to 2002 tonight on Bringing It Back on SWR. Right now, here's Elvis Presley versus JXL, A Little Less Conversation, and see on Bringing It Back on SWR 99.9.

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1: This is the greatest and best song in the world. Tribute. Long time ago, me and my brother Kyle here, we was hitchhiking down a long and lonesome road. All of a sudden, there shined a shiny demon in the middle of the road. And he said...

a tribute to the best song in the world by Tenacious D right there on Bringing It Back on SWR 99.9. Three requests for you, Mr. Slush. In the middle, Last Ketchup, the Ketchup song, and Elvis Presley versus Jake. So with a little less conversation, I was DJing earlier this year, and this guy was just hammering me all night. It was like, I'll play that Ketchup song. But he... And then he was just doing like the dance movements, you know, when the girls like shake their hands, not shake their hands, but they kind of do that kind of thing with their arms and their forearms, that dance movement. If you know the film clip, you'll know exactly what I'm talking about. He was just doing that. He wasn't coming up to me and asking for the song. He was just doing those hand movements or arm movements. And I was like, mate, great song. Or I don't know about a great song, but look, song, yeah, I might have played, but the dance floor was going off, and I don't know how that would have gone. Tonight on Bringing It Back on SWR, we are bringing it back from the year of 2002. And I'm going to pause for a minute. Let me just do a little desk drum roll. Because it's now time for What My Mum Wants. And look, I haven't heard from my mum. I know she was out last Saturday night, and I was meant to see her through the week. But I don't know. She did wish my son a happy birthday yesterday, so hopefully we get to see her soon. She does live a bit further away from me these days. Back when she was living around here in Western Sydney, it was quite easy to just drop in. But now that she's moved a bit away, I've got to try and make sure she's actually home before getting in the car and getting down the motorway to pop over and see her. But let's play a couple of songs from 2002 that will stick in the What My Mum Wants section. Let's kick it off with Ronan Keating and If Tomorrow Never Comes. And it's here on Bringing It Back on SWR 99.9.

The Shania Twain with I'm Gonna Get You Good here on Bringing It Back on SWR 99.9 Sydney's West. Before that, Ronan Keating with If Tomorrow Never Comes. Well, tonight on Bringing It Back on SWR, we're going back to the year of 2002. And let me know what you were doing back then. Let me know via the Facebook page. Just look us up, Bringing It Back on SWR 99.9. Also on Instagram as well, at Bringing It Back SWR 999. Playing heaps of tunes here. And I mentioned that there's a Spotify playlist. If I haven't chucked up the link, I am sorry, because I'm busy trying to kind of weed songs out that I just can't play. Don't have enough time. But I've already got a few tracks on here, songs that are just too rude. For instance, Ludacris, Move. Get Out the Way. Bobby Brown, Ja Rule, Thug Lovin'. What about Kia, My Neck, My Back? There actually is a clean version in the SWR library, but what else is too rude to play tonight? Clips Grinding, The Beat Nuts. Work That Poll. So yeah, I'll chuck up the Spotify playlist on the socials. If I haven't done it already, I'm probably going to add some songs, because I might run out of time as I just get through the playlist tonight. Let's pump it up a bit, shall we? Here's DJ Sammy with Boys of Summer, and it's here on Bringing It Back on SWR 99.9 as we bring it back from the year of 2002.

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It's Queen to the Stone Age with No One Knows. Here on Bringing It Back on Soir, I'm actually waiting because I normally play the album version, which has got like that Mexican radio that kind of still crackles on in the background off their album Songs for the Deaf. Before that, we had Missy Elliott with Work It and, of course, DJ Sammy with The Boys of Summer. Yeah, still playing Missy Elliott's Work It. And you would have heard the announcements in there. The raffle is well and truly underway, the Soir 99.9 raffle. What are we doing? We've got over $10,000 worth of major prizes to be given away. There's four prize bundles and great value. Only costs $5 a ticket. You've got to be in it to win it. And all the money that we raise from the raffle goes back into running the station. So if you definitely love how we make a difference with the music that we're playing, if you've got a few favourite shows here on Soir 99.9, and you just love listening to the radio station through the day and want to stay on air, then definitely get in and buy a raffle ticket. $5. 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There should be a link on the front page, if I'm correct. And then from there, you can follow it to buy your raffle tickets. All right, got one more song to play before we go to a break. And funnily enough, in the Triple J Hottest 100, No One Knows came in at number one on the 2002 countdown. And Dave Grohl is going to feature in the next track that we're going to play as well. And I think Dave Grohl actually had because of his involvement with the Fooey's and playing the drums on No One Knows, I think he had his name in a few songs that made that countdown. And he's going to make a name for himself on tonight's episode of Bringing It Back. I do have a bit of a personal story about this track, which I might actually save for after the break. This is All My Life by the Fooey's, and it's here on Bringing It Back on Soir 99.9 as we bring it back from the year of 2002.

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8: Yes, you are tuning into hour number two of Bringing It Back here on SWA 99.9. I did say I was going to tell you a story about that Foo Fighters All My Life. Look, I'm going to keep it short because we got a heap of tracks to run through in hour number two as we bring it back from the year of 2002. Look, I'm just stumbling over my words. Long story short, back in 2003, Robbie and I, we went on a road trip to Queensland. We called it Northern Exposure. I made a little soundtrack. That song was pumping on the radio at the time, and on the CD soundtrack that we made, that track, All My Life, was number one. In fact, I drove up to Brisbane last weekend. I drove back. But I've turned that CD into a Spotify playlist, and I still play that and still takes me back to that amazing road trip. Father Robbie, hope you're good. Got to get you on the show one day. Now, last week we did 2 hours of What My Mum Wants, and I reckon this song could have featured on the episode. Enrique Iglesias with Escape. It's a song that we should have played last week on Bringing It Back on SWA 99.9.

Iglesias here on Bringing It Back on Sky with Escape, the song that we should have played last week. Next week on Bringing It Back, it is episode... Yes. Episode 808. We're going to be doing 2 hours of acid techno, paying homage to the 808. That'll be next week on Bringing It Back on Swa between 8 and 10 next Saturday night. Right now, we're bringing it back from the year 2002. Here's POD with Boom here on Swa.

clip to that song, Kylie Minogue, Come Into My World, directed by Michelle Gondry, who also directed the film clip for Star Guitar, which I'm not going to play tonight on Bringing It Back on Soir, as we bring it back from the year of 2002. Before that, Craig David, What's Your Flavour, and POD with Boom. Yeah, it's lots of songs to get through tonight, and I'm not going to get through without telling you about our Soir major raffle. Tickets are $5. 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Sometimes you might hear some dead air, and we actually don't have a backup tape at the moment. So when we go off air, that's it, nothing. So at least if one of our catchphrases is the difference is the music. Look, if something happens here, we should have a backup tape. So that's what we're planning to do with the money raised from the raffle. 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Now, Pharrell Williams and Chad Hugo, otherwise known as the Neptunes, had heaps of productions back in 2002. This is one of them, Britney Spears with Boys, and it's here on Bringing It Back on Soir.

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2: 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This has been a community servants

Beautiful Christina Aguilera here on Bringing It Back on Swell. We're bringing it back from the year 2002. In the middle, Justin Timberlake, Cry Me a River. And yes, that was deliberately placed after Britney Spears' Boys. I probably could do a whole Bringing It Back on Neptune's produced songs. They had their hand in so many tracks before they started doing their own. I'm not going to play NERD tonight. Snoop Dogg's Beautiful. I think that was released in 2003. But definitely, if you know that track, then you'll know that was produced by the Neptunes. Tonight on Bringing It Back on Soir, we are bringing it back from 24 years ago, 2002. Let's slow it down a bit. Nelly and Kelly Rowland with Dilemma, and it's here on Bringing It Back on Soir 99.9, where the difference is the music.

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Jamiroquai with Love Philosophy here on Bring It Back on Swan 99.9. In the middle, Liberty X with Just a Little and Nelly and Kelly Rowland with Dilemma. We're bringing it back from the year of 2002. Here's Grand Popo Football Club. Men Are Not Nice Guys here on Bring It Back on Swan 99.9. We're back to wrap up the show after these tracks.

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There's Eminem with Without Me. Here on Bringing It Back on Swa 99.9, Fat Joe featuring Ashanti with What's Love and Grand Popo Football Club, Men Are Not Nice Guys. I've got a story to tell about that What's Love. Going out to my cousin Sammy. Remember when I was, years ago when I was DJing, she requested that song. She slapped me in the face. She's like, play my damn song. I'm playing it that for you tonight. Hey, I'm not going to get slapped in the face by this guy because he's in the next studio rocking with KP. He's on next 10 p.m. till midnight, then Muses After Dark for midnight right through to 2 a.m. Go to our program guide, www.swr999.com.au. 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Puddle of Mud, She Hates Me. This is the clean version, though. 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

Welcome to Rockin' with KP on this Saturday evening, the 16th of May already. We've got the old time machine come out from mothballs, and I think it gets stuck in the 60s and 70s. So on tonight's show, we hear nothing but 60s and 70s music because the old time machine, that's where it landed. Big thank you to DJ Johnny Bones for another bringing it back. You can catch Johnny every Saturday evening between 8 and 10pm right here on SWR 99.9 Sydney's West. Of course, we open up the show with good old Jimi Hendrix with Stone Free. Got lots of music to get through, no requests tonight, so stay with me till midnight. You're going to hear from a double shot of Deep Purple, but first, speaking of time machines, it's the Cats right here on SWR 99.9 Sydney's West.

0: you. Thank you all.
1: Couple of Deep Purple tracks there. Black Knight Live. That was recorded in 1970. And before that, Kentucky Woman. That was from 1968. Of course, the original song was written by and recorded by Neil Diamond in 1967. And that cover was done in 1968. You are listening to Rockin' with KP right here on SWR 99.9 here in Sydney's West, where it's another Saturday evening where the time machine has been dragged out of mothballs. And we're playing nothing but 60s and 70s this evening. We've got a couple of covers. Are they as good as the original? I'll let you be the judge of that right here on SWR 99.9 Sydney's West.

Fly 99.9 here in Sydney's West. KP at the helm, taking you through to midnight on this time travel time machine that was stuck in the 60s and 70s. That was Fanny. Ain't That Peculiar. They're an all-female rock band from Los Angeles and California. They've been around since 1969 to 2023. From the top, we heard a Guess Who cover from Cream, or Cream's cover of White Room by the Guess Who. That was a 1968 song by Cream, and a cover was released in 1969. And of course, then we heard a Guess Who cover by Junior Walker and the All-Stars, These Eyes. And Junior Walker was a multi-instrumentalist who recorded for Motown in the 60s, and his main instrument was the saxophone. And I think they're basically pretty good covers. We're going to travel off to the Netherlands, where the time machine took us a little detour to the Netherlands, where we're going to have some great bands that you know about, with George Baker's selection with their hit Little Green Bag right here.

Rocking with KP on Swire 99.9 as we take you through the time machine back to the 60s and 70s. We open up the bracket with Little Green Bag, George Baker's selection. They're obviously Dutch band. That song was released in 1969, went to number one pretty much around the world. They've been around since 67 to 1989. Shocking Blue, Send Me a Postcard. Didn't play Venus, thought Send Me a Postcard a little bit better. They're from The Hague, and they've been around since 67 to 74. Of course, we heard Mississippi from The Cats. They're a band out of Volendam. They've been around since 1964 to 1985. We've got something different, something completely different coming up. It's a doozy. It's a bonzo track. But first, All the Toilet Papers, Over, Under, Sideways, Down, The Yardbirds, right here on Swire 99.9. Catch you after the break on Swire.

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1: Well, listening to Rocker with KP on Swire 99.9 here in Sydney's West as we move into the second hour of our time machine that's been stuck in the 60s and 70s. Before the break, we heard a double shot of the Kinks. First one's Victoria. From the album Arthur, or The Decline and Fall of the British Empire, was their seventh studio album released in 1969. Then we heard the classic Lola. Something different was the I'm the Urban Spaceman. That's the Bonzo Dog Doodah Band. They've been around, they're a London band out of England from 1962 to 2019. They're a comedic music band created by a group of British art school students in the 1960s. Then we heard to follow with the Spaceman theme, Telstar, The Ventures out of the USA. Of course, we heard Cream live, a real band, the real Cream this time, Crossroads, and that was out of 1968. Coming up, we have an all Aussie segment featuring Billy Thorpe and the Aztecs, and it's not going to be your usual fare. But first, I'm Just Too Pooped to Pop by the Ladydars, right here, Swire 99.9, Sydney's West.

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Everybody, here we go.

God bless you. On behalf of Pig, Lobby, Teddy, Kevin, Gil, and Johnny, and myself, thanks for giving us the opportunity to play here, because if you didn't come, we wouldn't be able to play. Thank you, and God bless you. Before we go, we are to

Welcome with KP on Swire 99.9 here in Sydney's West on the special show where the time machine took us back to the 60s and 70s, and that was our little Aussie segment. From the top, we heard the Ladidas. They were too pooped to pop, but I've popped now. Double shot of Blackfeather, Boppin' the Blues, Seasons of Change, such a great track. And of course, we had Billy Thorpe and the Aztecs live in 1972. Oop, poop, padoo. Well, we pooed and pooped to the top and bottom of the bracket, where we, I'm sure that was at the Sunbury Pop Festival. Check out the website, swr999.com.au. We have a great raffle going. The QR code is there. $10,000 worth of prizes. Be in it to win it. And you're also supporting Swire. Check out the program guide for lots of new shows and the current shows. And also on demand. A couple of us are on demand, quite a few of us. Bonesy taking care of Christmas. No, that's that's been and gone now. Oh boy, we're almost there actually, aren't we? Not long now, we're almost at the end of May. We're in June, halfway through the year. Maybe do a July version. Who knows? Anyway, coming up, we have a long track from Eric Burdon and the Animals. So sit back, relax, take it all in. And I'll be with you with one of our members' picks after this particular track. And also, we've got Dave Clark 5 in the mix right here on Swire 99.9 Sydney's West.

I can gain from them by thinking.

Glad All Over, Dave Clark 5 out of 1964. Hope you're Glad All Over right here on Swire 99.9, Sydney's West. KP, take you through to midnight. Before that, We Love You, Lil, and All Is One. Eric Burdon and the Animals from their 1968 album, The Twain Shall Meet. Coming up in these next three tracks, it's courtesy of Robert, one of our Swire members and voiceover experts. He's got three amazing tracks. Who have we got? We've got ZZ Top. But first, a great one from Back Maturna Overdrive, right here on Swire 99.9.

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1: Rumours spreading round in that Texas town about the shack outside the game. And you know what I'm talking about. Just let me know if you're gonna go to that home out on the range. They got a lot of nice girls.

Rocking with KP on Swire 99.9. Sadly, that's the end of the show for this week. Hope the time machine has brought back some memories for you this evening. Of course, we just heard from a couple of tracks that Robert, one of our Swire members, chosen, so you too can be part of the show. All you got to do is text me or get in touch with me through the socials. Pick a band that you want for the week, something like that. Of course, from the top, taking care of business as opposed to taking care of Christmas. Backman Turner Overdrive from their 1973 album, Backman Turner Overdrive 2. Of course, then we heard Fire, Crazy World of Arthur Brown out of 1968. Of course, LaGrange, ZZ Top, if you're American. 1974, and one of ZZ Top's most successful songs. Coming up next, we have Muso's After Dark, taking you through to 2 a.m. I'm back next week, 23rd of May, taking requests, have a guest in the studio. Hopefully, he will be joining me. He's got to come from a fair way. Got a After Midnight tracks, but Midnight Special, this one is from Little Richard back in 1971. And Midnight Special, we all know, is Creedence Clearwater Revival, but that song goes back as far as 1924, and numerous people have covered it. Anyway, I've got to leave you. I've got to run and make way for Muso's After Dark. JJ Cale will be taking you out after midnight. I'm not quite. Catch you next week. Take care. Have a great week and enjoy the rest of the weekend right here on Swire 99.9 Sydney's West.

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6: We would like to begin today's show by acknowledging the Darug people, who are the traditional custodians of the land in which we are broadcasting today, and pay our respects to the elders, both past and present, and extend that respect to Aboriginal and Torres Strait Islander people tuning in. 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Except we're not watching, are we? Listener discretion is advised.

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0: Ichimonji by five. Yo, me not gonna lie, when me sharp my blade, it sound like nice music. It sound like sweet song. You know, the final one is Ichimonji part 5, and you just don't listen to it, so right now, me just a sharp my blade. 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Like right now. Right now. You see me, I say? I mean, I listen some music to the earphones them, because through me a record this right now, you see me, I say?
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7: 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If you do give a... Please note there will be some naughty words in some of these songs.

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0: I fought for the best days and the worst ways. Used to paint pretty pictures with this forsaken blade. Fought demons, palm angels who don't want to be saved. Cortez pants coated in product for the pain. 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I pray it ain't too late.
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1: Yo, Dolanya, second number, last number, second number. 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
2: 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Here to talk about smoke alarms in your home. For residential dwellings, a smoke alarm must be installed on each level of the home. The alarm should be installed between the kitchen and sleeping areas, close enough to be heard from the bedrooms. A common mistake is that smoke alarms are installed too close to the kitchen or bathroom. Fire and Rescue New South Wales recommends installing interconnected alarms in every bedroom, living space, including hallways and stairways, and even the garage. When it comes to maintaining your smoke alarms, every month, smoke alarms should be tested by pressing the button to ensure the battery and the alarm work. Every 6 months, the smoke alarm should be cleaned with a vacuum cleaner. This will remove any dust or particles that could prevent the smoke alarm from working properly. Once a year, if your smoke alarm has a battery, you should replace it annually. A good way to remember is to change it when you change your clocks at the end of daylight saving. If your smoke alarm uses a lithium battery, it is inbuilt into the alarm and cannot be replaced. The entire unit needs to be replaced every 10 years. And every 10 years, replace your smoke alarm. Smoke alarms do not last forever, and the sensitivity in all smoke alarms will reduce over time. All types of smoke alarms should be removed, replaced and disposed of at least every 10 years. So just remember, if you have any questions, call your local fire station and as always, stay safe out there.
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It's hard to play a gig in this town and keep a straight face. It seems like everybody's got a plan. It's kinda like Nashville.

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2: 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We're talking today a little bit about lithium-ion batteries. So lithium-ion batteries are found in small portable devices such as phones, laptops and power tools, as well as in larger capacities such as e-bikes and e-scooters and cars. Lithium-ion batteries contain a massive amount of energy in a relatively small space. When lithium-ion batteries fail, that's when energy can be rapidly released, which can create explosions or highly toxic fumes and secondary ignitions even after the flames have been extinguished. Lithium-ion batteries are a fast-growing fire risk in New South Wales, but we can prevent these hazards by charging safely, being aware of warning signs, disposing of lithium-ion batteries correctly, and knowing what to do if something goes wrong. So remember, charge safe, dispose of correctly, know the warning signs, and if on fire, of course, ring 000. All of this information can be found on Fire and Rescue New South Wales website at www.fire.nsw.gov.au. And alternatively, if you're looking for safe recycling recommendations, please go to the government website

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1: 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This has been a community service announcement on SWAR 99.9, Sydney's West.
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